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0: Yes, these guys are weekdays from 6 and they were talking all things River Fire. Of course, it's tomorrow, so they chatted to one of the pilots of the Super Hornets, Niall.
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4: Nails.
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4: Yeah, that sounds good.
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4: 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So your pilot, what's his flying name? 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
4: Wrench and Nails. Oh, right. Oh, I love it.
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5: You've got Wrench and Nails at the back.
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3: You said it, not me.
4: I can't wait. Let's go down and watch. 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
2: There he is. There's the Toolbox.
0: Oh, it's going to be so good. Now, they are asking for your amazing stories. This is following meeting Melissa, who's been a surrogate for three other people after having her own babies. But do you have an amazing story? 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And Robin, Kip and Corey Oates could but get in touch with you. 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

0: Music Festival. Corinne in Jimboomba, have you done Vegas before?
1: No, but my youngest daughter has, but got caught in the middle of COVID and had to break a journey.
0: Oh, no. Yeah, that okay. Yes. So if you win, are you taking her? What are you thinking?
1: Yes, I'll definitely take her.
0: Yeah, sounds like she needs to make up for that trip, hey?
1: Yes.
0: Well, to get on that standby list, 131065, when you hear United captain Corey Oates, his boarding call is three songs away. 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

0: Greatest Workday Variety. Love Kiss 97.3. Yes, yeah, Savage Garden. You'll hear Inside the Next 10 and a song from Pat Benatar, which I really want you to listen closely to because apparently she purposely tried to write some hard rock songs. Does it meet the criteria? Find out in 3 minutes. And let's do this. That's right, moments ago you heard United captain Corey Oates, his boarding call for Vegas.
1: It's a Festival Friday.
0: Oh, yeah, Vegas, baby! Yes, I've got a 30-second timer here. I'm going to put as many people in the running as I can to get to Vegas for the iHeartRadio Music Festival, and we will kick off with Amy in Mansfield. You could be in Vegas. Congrats.
2: Oh, thank you so much.
0: Andrew in Tingalpa, you're in the running to get to Vegas.
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0: Claire in Kedron, how about we get you on the standby list?
4: That's amazing, thank you so much.
0: And we'll go to Ken in Thornlands. You want to try and get to Las Vegas?
5: Yeah, I'm trying to win the tickets for my daughters.
6: I want to get them there, yeah.
0: Oh, I love it. What a cool dad, Ken. I think you should go, though.
5: Oh, no, I get in trouble too much.
0: Okay. Keep you on.
5: I've been to Vegas once. That was enough. The girls can go.
0: Well, you're in that boarding lounge, and let's squeeze in one more. Leonie in Everton Hills. You're a step closer to Las Vegas.
7: Oh, awesome. That'll be fantastic.
0: I just had a cheeky extra one there, even though the timer had gone. 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Yeah, I love stretching the rules a bit. Okay, in 15 minutes, I'm going to let you know the next time that you'll hear United captain Corey Oates, his boarding call on this Festival Friday. 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
1: We're halfway there.
0: Yes, Bon Jovi. It's a good Friday playlist we've got going on here. You'll hear it inside the next 10 and a boy band that has called Vegas home for quite some time because they perform at the Sphere. Who's that? You'll hear it in 3 minutes. And I'm talking Vegas because of this.
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0: Yes, we are getting you to Las Vegas, the iHeartRadio Music Festival, the lineup. You got Snoop Dogg, Zara Larsson, Benson Boone, and more. Debbie in Darra. Now, if you win, you want to take your daughter. Does she have kids?
4: She has two lovely little ones, 6-year-old and 18 months.
0: Oh, that's like where I'm at. I've got 6, 4, and 2, and it's like you love it, but you need a little break from it too, don't you think?
4: Oh, she does, yes. She can leave them with the dad. I'm sure he'd be happy to stay home.
0: Oh. All right, well, to get to Vegas, 13-1065, inside the next 30 minutes when you hear United captain Corey Oates. And today is Festival Friday, so I'll have a 30-second timer and I'll put as many people as I can in the running to get to Vegas, so keep it locked to Kiss 97.3.
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0: Brisbane's greatest workday variety, Love Kiss 97.3. It's Georgie, a Beyonce song that I've not heard in ages. I'll play in a second. I know
1: what you want. Robin, Kip and Corey Oates in the morning. Today, new
0: chance, new start. Yes, these guys are weekdays from 6 and on Friday they do karaoke. Yep, Kip and Corey sing a song of their choice. But today they did Monty's favourite. Now, Monty is Corey's little girl. Here's how it went, and then she has a crack.
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1: Absolutely. You know, at the age of 55, you've got to, you've got to let your hair down now and then.
0: Of course, but any age, right? You got to do it. So in three songs time, 13-1065, when you hear United captain Corey Oates, his boarding call to get in the lounge, get a step closer to Vegas on Festival Friday. 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

0: Love Kiss 97.3, Brisbane's greatest workday variety. And hey, Rob and Kip and Corey, our breakfast show, they've been getting your amazing stories. There is an absolute cracker, and if you missed it, you're going to hear it in seconds. Stick around for that. Before we get there, though, two things, got to tell you. Pearl Jam on the way. It has to be their best. Better Man inside the next 10. And it's Festival Friday for this.
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0: Yes, we're stoked with the lineup of Snoop

0: Dog, Benson Boone, Zara Larsson and more, and being treated like a VIP, the iHeart Radio Music Festival in Vegas. Today is Festival Friday, so every hour I put a 30-second timer on and answer as many calls as I can. All those people get in the running to head to Las Vegas. Let's kick it off. Alison in Newby, you want to go?
1: I'd love to go to Vegas. Thank you.
0: All right. You're in the boarding lounge.
1: Thank you.
0: And Rose in Ormiston, let's get you a step closer to Vegas. You're on standby.
2: I can't believe it. I'm just so excited. I can't believe you answered me. Thank you.
0: No worries. Jackie in Birkdale, you're on standby.
3: Thanks, darling. Bye.
0: Rosalie in Stockley, let's get you in the boarding lounge.
4: 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Thank you.
0: And let's squeeze in one more. Ty in Bray Park, are you in need of a holiday to Vegas?
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0: Okay, awesome. Well, you are in the boarding lounge. Congrats.
5: Oh, awesome. Thank you.
0: 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Alrighty. 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

0: 97.3, Brisbane's greatest workday variety. UB40 on the way. Stay close to me. Yes, because out of the news next, we go back in history. Three songs back to back from the 80s and 90s. So get a bit of this. And because of River Fire tomorrow, there's a special featured song in there. Think Fast Aeroplanes, Tom Cruise, Ray-Ban Wayfarers, that sort of thing. It happens next at Kiss.
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0: Yeah, Festival Friday. 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Every hour I put a 30-second timer on the clock and take as many callers as I can in that time. 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
6: Oh, thanks, Georgie. 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
6: Woohoo! Fantastic. Thanks so much.
0: Yeah, join that standby list. 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
19: Brisbane traffic.
22: Got a crash yesterday, cleared away through Gatehorn for Sanford Road around Heliopolis Parade. A breakdown Logan Mudway eastbound through Larapinta. Breakdown Butterzard Road southbound after Honeysuckle Way at Callumvale. Breakdown Logan Mudway westbound around Butterzard Road through Drew Vale. And a breakdown Bruce Highway northbound through Coochinan Creek. 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The Kiss Cast. Sunny day at the top of 30. Right now 29 degrees. And that's the latest Kiss traffic and weather together.
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10: Now.
0: Afternoon, I'm Alana Riley. Well, headaches are reportedly continuing after an upgrade to the Queensland Ambulance Dispatch System. An issue which forced operators to take 000 calls by hand has since been fixed, but the Queensland government says it'll get updates today as to whether anyone was impacted. Overseas, two more Australians have been found alive amid the flooding disaster in Nepal. It's believed the pair are safe and well. 36 Aussies remain unaccounted for there. A man due in court today accused of grievous bodily harm after an incident in Logan. Police allege the 48-year-old assaulted another man with a weapon at North McLean overnight. And the bridges and barges around Brisbane are being set up with fireworks as we speak for tomorrow's River Fire. Forch from FOTI International Fireworks says 4,500 will be used in the 18-minute show.
25: We'll have 30 crew on the ground at the various locations, 5 city rooftops, 2 bridges and 6 barges.
0: In entertainment news, Katie's confession. I'll have details in a sec.
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0: Katy Perry admits she spent part of her tour last year feeling isolated amid her marriage breakdown with Orlando Bloom. But the pop star says her new beau, former Canadian PM Justin Trudeau, is her true love. 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
0: Jai Arrow will take to the field for his final NRL game tonight. The Bunnies star, who's medically retired due to MND, will notch up his 100th game for the club when they take on the Roosters. NRL veteran Corey Oates reckons the tears will be flowing.
27: It is one of those oldest rivalries in the game, but a little moment in time, it's all going to be paid respect to Jai Arrow.
0: The Kiss Cast is next.
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0: Sunny and 31 degrees in Brizzy today. Tomorrow, the top has been revised down to 29, while it'll be 35 degrees on Sunday. Right now, it is 31 degrees in the city. And Wynn United flights to Vegas for our iHeartRadio Music Festival and see BTS, Benson Boone and Zara Larsson live in minutes on Kiss 97.3.
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0: Brisbane's greatest workday variety, Love Kiss 97.3, it is Georgie. We are about to get into Kistery for your lunchtime, but I've got to get Niall on. He's one of the pilots of the Super Hornet Jets who are performing tomorrow, Arvo, for Brisbane Festival, River Fire, but you guys need to do a practice happening this hour, right?
30: Yeah, so we're going to be aiming for a time on target of about 12:30 for the primary crew. So we'll come through first, do the display, and then we'll have our secondary crew come through at about 1 o'clock. So you'll be able to see the display twice.
0: Oh, that's awesome. Well, we're here on Coro Drive, so I reckon I'll get a pretty good view, right?
30: Yeah, I think you'll be able to feel the afterburners.
0: That's great. great. And are you ever nervous when you get in there, or are you super confident every time you get in the jet?
30: I reckon when you sit down in the jet, it all kind of goes away because it's all so practiced and it's kind of like you know what's going on. You're kind of the master of your own fate at that point. So the nerves tend to fade away.
0: Okay.
30: And I mean, we've been in the sim and prepping so much for River Fire that like we know it all by the back of our hands by now. So we're ready for it.
0: Great. I'm confident for you as well. We can't wait to see it. So Saturday for River Fire and of course the practice run in the next half an hour. I cannot wait to see the Super Hornet. I thought for Kistery, we may as well, you know, get some appropriate music on just for those aeroplanes. From Top Gun, Danger Zone. Yep, Kenny Loggins. It plays in today's Kistery. And we'll kick off with UB40 here at KISS 97.3.

0: greatest workday variety, Love Kiss 97.3. And right now we're back in Kistery, Claire in Kedron. Tomorrow night we've got River Fire happening. Are you going to check it out?
1: That is my plan. The idea is to get as close to the stage as possible. The City Cats, though, they've done me dirty. So we'll get as close as we can, I guess.
0: I know. That's really stuffing us around, isn't it? No City Cats.
1: I don't know what to expect.
0: That's all right. Just try and get somewhere around the river from about 4:30, I reckon, because at 4:52 the flyovers begin. But today we've got the practice coming up at 12:30. We'll see those Super Hornets. So I thought, why not get some appropriate music on from Top Gun, Kenny Loggins, Danger Zone. It's just like Tom Cruise is in the sky here at Kistery for Kiss 97.3.

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Taylor Swift, A Kiss, 97.3. Of course, that song from Toy Story 5. One of the best movies I've seen this year. There you go. Brisbane.

0: Yes, you get these guys weekdays from 6, and this morning they were talking to Niall, one of the pilots of the Super Hornets, who are performing for River Fire tomorrow night. Now, any second, as I speak, they're about to burn through the city for a practice, 12:30, so keep your eyes out your window for that. But here's what he had to say.
1: Now, what's your call sign? What do we call you up in the plane?
2: So my call sign is Nails.
1: Nails.
3: Nails.
1: Nails.
3: Yeah, that sounds good.
1: Love it.
3: Now, you're obviously behind the pilot. So your pilot, what's his flying name? Well, code name, I guess?
2: Yeah, so Wrench will be my pilot.
3: Wrench and Nails. Oh, I love it.
1: It's like a tool shed. You've got Wrench and Nails at the back.
3: That is awesome.
2: You said it, not me.
3: I can't wait. Let's go down and watch. And we're going to go, here comes Toolbox.
1: There he is. There's the Toolbox.
0: All right, look out for the Toolbox in the sky any moment now for River Fire, Robin Kipp and Corey Oates. 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

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How's the castle built of people you pretend to care about? Just what you wanted. 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I see the parties and diamonds sometimes when I close my eyes. 6 months of torture, you sold to some forbidden paradise. 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

0: Brisbane's greatest workday variety. Love Kiss 97.3. It's Georgie. Well, that was fun. Did anyone see the aeroplane? The super jet go through the CBD practicing for Riverfire? It was very distracting. Soft Cell, Tainted Love, Inside the Next 10. And a global superstar whose career started on YouTube. 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
0: Yes, it's a Festival Friday. 30 seconds I'll put on the clock and take as many people as I can, and they will all be in the running in that boarding lounge a step closer to Vegas for the iHeartRadio Music Festival. Let's kick off with Kylie and Mount Gravatt East. You want to get to Vegas?
2: I would love to. Oh my God, I've been trying for weeks.
0: Oh, you've made it. Well done.
2: Yay. Thank you so much.
0: And Melanie and Pallara, how about we try and get you to Vegas?
3: Oh my gosh, that'll be amazing. Thank you so much. I appreciate that.
0: Trevor up on the sunny coast, you're on the standby list.
4: 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That'd be great.
0: Nicole and Buchan, you're a step closer to Vegas.
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6: Yes, please.
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0: 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How old is he?
6: He's 14, so he would love it.
0: 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Like, seriously, right up his alley, right?
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0: Brisbane's greatest workday variety. It is Georgie. Love Kiss 97.3. 4 o'clock today, you've got Will and Woody. They've got their famous game. Has to be one of the best in radio. You'll hear about that in 1 minute. Nothing's fine, I'm torn. I'm all out of and the playlist. It's firing for a Friday. A hot Friday too. We're now at 32 degrees. Lying naked on the floor. Ooh, Natalie and Brulia Torn. It plays straight out of these ads. Yeah, 3 minutes or so. Keep it on Kiss 97.3.
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0: Yes, we're getting into Las Vegas, the iHeartRadio Music Festival. You'll be a VIP on the red carpet going backstage, so it's very likely you'll come face to face with... these beautiful things that I've got. Benson Boone on the lineup.

0: smoky coming out of his room. I don't know though. Oh, what about? Yeah, country music star Stella Lefty taking the world by storm. You got Zara Larsson, Smashing Pumpkins, and more. 13-1065 when you hear United captain Corey Oates' boarding call inside the next 30 minutes. It's a festival Friday, so I'll have a timer where I can put more people than ever in the running for Vegas. 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

0: 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How's the heat? I went out on the deck here before to check out the Super Hornets. 32 degrees. I can definitely feel it. Brisbane's greatest workday variety. 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Oh, and the pupil free day today as well. I saw a million kids here. It's like a creche.
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0: Oh, there's your dose of Friday cuteness. Love it. 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And they've got another way for you to win cash. 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There you go. Robin, Kip and Corey Oates. They're back Monday from 6 at Kiss 97.3.

0: Brisbane's greatest workday variety. Love Kiss 97.3. It is Georgie. Happy Friday. Oh, we're getting there. Nearly knockoff. Maybe you just haven't returned after lunch. Good on you. We are getting you to Las Vegas, the iHeart Radio Music Festival. Andrea in Bray Park. 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
1: That would be amazing. I'm really looking forward to seeing Snoop.
0: Oh, you're a Snoop fan.
1: Yep.
0: Who isn't, right? So many other good artists on that lineup. Benson Boone, Zara Larsson. The list continues. 13-1065. When you hear United captain Corey Oates, his boarding call is two songs away. And it's a festival Friday. I've got my timer ready. 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

0: Love Kiss 97.3, Brisbane's greatest workday variety, Linkin Park. It's Georgie. Hey, we'll head back to 1990. Yeah, this was huge that year because it was in the Pretty Woman movie, of course. With Julia Roberts, you'll hear it inside the next 10, and I'd say the biggest dance song of last year, which is perfect for a Friday. It plays in 3 minutes at Kiss.
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0: Yeah, Festival Friday, giving you plenty of chances to get in with a shot at Las Vegas, the iHeartRadio Music Festival. I've got a 30-second timer now. I'll kick it off and answer as many calls as I can, and we will start with Karen in Bell Bird Park. How nice is it sounding, Las Vegas?
2: Sounds excellent.
0: Awesome. You are in the running. Well done.
2: Yay.
0: And Mandy out in Kenmore. Let's try and get you to Vegas, Mandy.
3: Wonderful. So exciting.
0: Ashley in Kensington Grove, you're on standby for Vegas.
4: Thank you very much. Have a great afternoon.
0: And Nick, let's get you in the running to get to Vegas.
5: Oh, I've been trying for days and days and days. You would not believe.
0: Oh, awesome.
5: Thank you for the opportunity.
0: And Marissa in Kalanga, you are keen for Las Vegas?
6: Yes, I've got a seven-month-old, so definitely.
0: Can you leave the seven-month-old behind and mama go crazy in Vegas type thing?
6: Yes, I can.
0: Okay, awesome. Well, good. You are now in the running. Well done.
6: Thank you.
0: That's all right. Let United Airlines take you on your next adventure to Las Vegas and beyond. 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
7: Good afternoon. There's been a multi-vehicle crash on the Thorey Bridge northbound in the centre lane. A crash report at Gympie Road, Castledine, northbound before Beams Road. The Western Freeway is a slow run now. Mount Coosa right down through Fig Tree Pocket. Delays on Centenary Highway, northbound Sumner to the Jindalee Bridge. And it's very heavy on the M1 towards the Goldie. Delays from Rochdale to Narang. 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The Kiss Cast continuing sunny right now, 32 degrees. Let's Kiss traffic and weather together.
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0: You'll hear that inside the next 10. And a huge rock song from the year 2000 that Ed Sheeran performed, like did a little cover of, when he was doing his Aussie tour, yeah. Earlier this year. What is it? You'll find out in 3 minutes. Keep it on Kiss.
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0: Yes, that's right. Getting you to Las Vegas, the iHeartRadio Music Festival. Every hour, I've got a 30-second timer. And in that time, I'm putting as many people as I can on the standby list to give you a shot at getting to Vegas. Stan in Carina, you'd be a VIP walking the red carpet with the stars that are actually performing at the festival.
3: Oh, that'd be great. I'd be loving to see Snoop Doggy.
0: Yeah.
3: Have a word with him. Yeah. Yeah, dreams come true.
0: That's right. Well, inside the next 30 minutes, you'll hear United captain Corey Oates. It's his boarding call that could get you on the standby list a step closer to Vegas, 13-1065. 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
0: And it's a big one this weekend. River Fire, of course, tomorrow happening for Brisbane Festival. And this morning, Robin, Kip and Corey, they spoke to Niall. Now, he's just not any old guy. He is one of the pilots for the Super Hornets. Yeah, for River Fire, they are going to be flying over tomorrow afternoon at 5:20. The big Globemaster is 4:52.
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0: 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And there's another way to win cash. With Robin, Kip and Corey Oates, on Monday they kick off Brisbane's Most Amazing Stories. 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The guys are back from 6.

0: 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And hey, no school pickup for heaps of us today. The pupil free day. Hope that's been going all right. You probably need a little holiday now. To Vegas, the iHeart Radio Music Festival. We are getting you there. Nick in Bellbird Park, have you been to Vegas?
1: I've never left Australia, so this might be the first good opportunity to do.
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0: All right, well, you need to listen for United captain Corey Oates. His boarding call is happening straight after Shaboozy. And then it's Festival Friday. A bunch of you will get in the running to head to Vegas. Keep it on Kiss 97.3.

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0: Yes. Brisbane's greatest workday variety. Love Kiss 97.3. Yeah, love a bit of Vance Joy. Riptide. I'm going to get this on in like 3 minutes. So don't go anywhere. And straight after it, an artist that he once supported at Suncorp Stadium. Who's that? Try and guess. It's fun. I love a bit of a guessing game. Vance plays next at Kiss.
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0: Oh, this has been good. All day's Festival Friday. Every hour I put a 30-second timer on and take as many callers as I can. All of those people go into the running to head to Vegas for the iHeart Radio Music Festival. Got them lined up. They heard United Captain Corey Oates' his boarding call. We'll kick off. Katya in Yatla, you are in with a shot to head to Vegas.
3: Amazing. Thank you.
0: Rosalina in Oxley, let's get you in the running for Vegas.
4: Oh, thank you so much, Georgie.
0: And Mandy in Munroobin, you're on that standby list.
5: 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That's awesome.
0: Tristan in Capalabar, you're on the standby list for Vegas.
6: Thank you very much, guys. Thank you.
0: And Rita in Clontarf, you're now in the running to head to Vegas.
7: Oh, you're kidding me. I'm so excited.
0: Yay! Have you been that way before? Anything like this?
7: No, never.
0: Have you got a passport?
7: Yes, I've got my passport.
0: Okay. Tick. Well, you're in the running, so congratulations.
7: Thank you so much.
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8: Good afternoon. A garbage truck fire on Logan Motorway, Forest Lake westbound, is causing delays from Heathwood. The M1's got some big delays southbound from Rochdale right through to Narang. Northbound delays from Nudgee on the Gateway Motorway. Got a crash on Old Gympie Road, Burpengary near Casino Court. It's slowing traffic in both directions. And a crash reported Moray Field Road through Caboolture. Anaconda Adventure HQ Brendale opens tomorrow from 8 a.m. with epic grand opening deals and giveaways, plus $20 Anaconda gift cards for the first 1,000 customers. The Kiss Cast continuing sunny this afternoon, 32 degrees now. That's Kiss traffic and weather together.
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0: 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Brisbane's greatest workday variety. 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It is Georgie, but I want to get out of here. Enjoy this hot weather.
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0: Kiss. I say that now and then I'll be like, I need aircon. I miss winter. Hey, Smallsy, he is now on Kiss and he's coming up next. Massive show. He's got your chance to go to the NFL Live in Melbourne at the MCG thanks to Y Series Wines. This is the San Francisco 49ers versus the LA Rams. Now, I don't understand the rules of American football, but I have been to a game and it is so exciting. You want to be there. And the extra part. I'm a sucker for all this. Yes, these guys are the halftime show. The Jonas Brothers, how good is that? So listen to the Smallsy Show next to win your way to the NFL Live in Melbourne. Oh, and it's Can You Hear It Day from 4 o'clock with Will and Woody. Keep it on Kiss.
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9: Brisbane traffic.
10: G'day, checking out your roads as we head towards the weekend. We've got a multi-vehicle crash in the M1 northbound left shoulder prior to Underwood Road overpass through Underwood. There's a truck fire on the Logan Motorway westbound heading through Forest Lake, and a couple of breakdowns on the Logan Motorway eastbound through Tanimera causing delays. Slow southbound through Regent's Park to the Mount Lindsay and through Boronia Heights on Middle Road. You won't believe the amount of cars arriving at Toyota dealerships. Big cars, small cars, hybrids, EVs. You'll find the perfect car waiting. Oh, what a feeling, Toyota. 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
11: Initiating launch sequence. There's a man from Australia. This man, he is enthusiasm on 2 feet.
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24: Oh, welcome to the weekend, everybody. Friday afternoon. You know, there's some Fridays that roll around and you think to yourself, I need this one. This one I need more than normal. I can't wait for the weekend, let me tell you.
25: We're on the downhill slope of the year, though, now. Think about it. It's September.
24: You know, it's funny you say that we're on we're basically the year's over, I'm calling it. It's September, whatever, Christmas tree. Do you know we're now in the late 2020s?
25: Oh, yeah, 2026.
24: Yeah, no, technically, apparently, once we clicked over the 1st of September, history, so in 100 years from now, they will refer to this period of time as the late 20s.
25: Wow.
24: Don't we feel old?
25: Is this meant to be the roaring 20s? Should we be...
24: I don't know if anything's roaring. I know my finances are definitely not roaring. In fact, I've never felt poorer. That's just on me, you know. And what a way to start a Friday afternoon. Coming up this afternoon, your chance to be off to the NFL in Melbourne. I'm covering the expenses for you. Flights, accommodation. The NFL, the American football, they're doing their first ever game here in Australia, happening next Friday. Plus, I want to give away this incredible on-ground experience.
25: Yes.
24: You just have to find my golden ball. I'll explain more about that very soon. But you know what we should do starting off with a Friday?
25: Yeah.
24: We do it every week. It's the Chemist Warehouse Fast Five. The deal is 5 questions, $100 cash to spend at Chemist Warehouse for every question you get correct. If you would like to play, 13 1065. And because I'm in a mood, I'm going to give you the first question.
25: Oh.
24: Bruno Mars collaborated with who on his song Die With A Smile? Let's play as we do Alex Warren at KISS.

0: Clint. There is Bet on Fire right here at Kiss for a Friday afternoon. The Smallsy Show driving you home, getting you to the weekend. Thanks to our friends at Chemist Warehouse. Now, still to come, before 4 o'clock this afternoon, the NFL. I think the San Francisco 49ers have already touched down in Australia.
1: They landed.
0: So the very first NFL game ever to happen in Australia. It's part of the regular season. It's not one of these, what's that called, demonstration matches or friendlies?
1: Special events.
0: No, this is like legitimately NFL. Jonas Brothers are flying in as well to do the halftime entertainment because this is going to be like prime time in America. Happening at the MCG before 4 o'clock, someone is going to win the sold-out tickets. And he's going to get his. Well, let me play a little clip. This is his question he's asked on social media.
2: Embarrassing things that shouldn't be embarrassing, but they are.
0: Okay, so he's put together this list of embarrassing things that are embarrassing, but they shouldn't be embarrassing. We're going to unpack that in a minute, and I'm going to ask you to be part of the show because I want to. It's like these things shouldn't be embarrassing, but just doing them.
1: Feels awkward.
0: It feels a little cringe, right? Oh, and we're going to do new Miley Cyrus as well. Or sorry, should I say we're going to do new Miley because she's dropped Cyrus. We're going to do new Miley. Right now, check your traffic.
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4: G'day, got a multi-vehicle crash on the Gateway Motorway northbound the right lane at the Boondall exit through Boondall. Traffic's back to Nudgee. A crash is cleared on the M1 southbound through Underwood. Got a truck fire on the Logan Motorway heading westbound through Forest Lake. Some delays through there and eastbound a few breakdowns as well heading through Tanimera. And still on the Mount Lindsay Highway through Boronia Heights. 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
1: Is on.

0: instead of super.
1: No, you do not.
0: I actually do that sometimes, especially if I'm going into a servo and it's like a young guy. I'm like, I can't buy the I can't buy the super. I've got to get the regular.
2: Do you ever just try to hide it in the shopping? Like, oh, what were they doing in there?
0: Absolutely.
2: You know, like you're hiding.
0: Hide. I put them right underneath.
2: Yeah, hide them under the lettuce. It's like, oh, surprise, I didn't know they were there.
0: Oh, what are they doing there?
2: Yeah. Let's give you tickets to go check out the new Insidious movie. It's in cinemas now. And then quickly, Geordie, what do you got for it? Bring it home. Bring it home. What is something that is shouldn't be embarrassing to do, but you do it and feels embarrassing?
3: The fact that you have to do the online shopping for people and they order their condoms.
2: You have to
3: deliver it to them.
2: Oh, are you like a DoorDasher or something like that?
3: Yeah.
2: Okay. And so
3: you've got to stand in the shop right in front of where they all are, and you've got to be able to look for the specific one that they're looking for.
2: Yep.
3: And try and find it. And if you can't find it, you've got to ask a store staff member if they've got any.
2: Yeah, because he wants ribbed for her pleasure, right? And he wants to send you in, Geordie. I am shocked that people are door dashing condoms. Can we not?
3: Everything.
2: Really? There you go.
3: Even Luke.
1: Oh, my God. Okay.
2: Really? Well, you know, when you need it in a hurry, you know, Geordie is your man.
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9: G'day, got a multi-vehicle crash on the Gateway Motorway northbound the right lane at the Boondall exit through Boondall. Traffic's back to Nudgee. A crash is cleared on the M1 southbound through Underwood. Got a truck fire on the Logan Motorway heading westbound through Forest Lake. Some delays through there, and eastbound a few breakdowns as well heading through Tanimera. And still on the Mount Lindsay Highway through Boronia Heights. 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
2: Yeah, baby. We've been doing this all week. Your chance to be going to the MCG next Friday. The San Francisco 49ers, they landed in some big Qantas A380 into Melbourne today. If you would like to be there, this is the first time the NFL has ever come to Australia. The Jonas Brothers are doing halftime entertainment. You got to find my golden ball. And I would like someone to go searching for it now. 13 1065, call now.

0: Friday afternoon, Smallsy Show is live here at KISS. Hey, quickly, Will and Woody coming up for you in a couple of minutes from now. And then 7 o'clock tonight, I'm back. We give away the Harry Styles trip to New York City tonight in the 7 p.m. edition of the Smallsy Show. Right now, though, I'm feeling lucky about this. Let's go hunting for my golden ball.
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3: To the limited edition Y Series NFL Wines, the Aussie wine putting you right at the center of the action.
0: Yeah, so next Friday, for the first time ever, the NFL is having an actual, that's the American football, by the way, NFL. Yes. Think OJ Simpson. The American football, I think Travis Kelce, they're having their first ever competition game that's happening here in Australia. Apparently, the NFL is on some huge campaign because obviously the sport is famous around the world. They want to take it and do multiple games in different countries throughout this current season. We're lucky to get the game number one. Now, I think the San Francisco 49ers, they landed this morning. And I think I saw some TikTok videos of them getting to pronounce or try and sound out some Australian suburbs like Woolloomooloo, and they had absolutely no idea.
4: Big fail.
0: But how rogue is this? They're playing the LA Rams, okay? The LA Rams have this, I guess, coaching strategy where they won't be arriving into Australia, into Melbourne, until Thursday next week. Less than 24 hours before game time, and they plan on keeping their players in their American body clocks.
4: I mean, good luck with that. They're going to be delirious.
0: There's no way. It doesn't matter even if you're in business class or first class the entire way here. You are going to be cooked when you get off a plane after 15 hours. Maddie, welcome to the show. I want to get you to the MCG next Friday. Are you ready to go?
5: Oh, I'm so ready. Fingers crossed.
0: Because not only is it the San Fran 49ers and the LA Rams, the Jonas Brothers are coming to Australia and they're going to do the big halftime entertainment, yeah?
5: Oh, I'm so excited. I'm a big Jonas Brothers fan and then my husband's a big 49ers fan, so okay. It would be perfect.
0: Look at you. Something for him, something for her.
5: Exactly. I'd love to surprise him.
0: Okay, so Y Series Wines have got this incredible 2 tickets sold out NFL Melbourne game, plus a game day on-ground experience that it cannot be rivaled. Like, it is going to be once in a lifetime.
5: Oh, goodness. I'm so excited, hopefully.
0: How does your husband feel about you going hunting for my golden ball right now?
5: Oh, he doesn't know. It's going to be a surprise.
0: Yeah, you keep it between you and me, Maddie, that you're looking for my golden ball. Somewhere in the 12 lockers in front of me, I have hidden the golden ball. I will tell you, lockers 3, 9, 7, and 10 have all been chosen. Were you listening yesterday by any chance?
5: I was listening. So I did hear your clue.
0: Yes, yesterday I said locker 10 was the closest, like very close, to where the golden ball is.
5: Yes, I did hear that. Well, seeing though it's going to be played on the 11th, I think I'm going to lock in 11, and my husband's birthday's on the 11th as well, so I'm praying, fingers crossed, that...
0: Yes.
5: It's in number 11.
0: Now you got, well, I mean, open it. I know the answer. I know the answer already because I hid my golden ball somewhere at the start of the week. And as video proof of it, let's open up the locker. Oh, you've bloody well done it!
5: Oh, my God!
0: Oh, yes. You found my golden ball. Take that golden ball, Maddie. Get your ball, my ball in your hands.
5: Get
0: my ball in your hands, and you are off to the NFL at the MCG next Friday. It is going to be... you're going to have to take the day off work because I think the kickoff is like 10:30 or something like that in the morning.
5: Oh, that's fine. A day off work any day for this.
0: And the Jonas Brothers are also going to be doing halftime entertainment, and I believe we're going to get the Jonas Brothers here on the show next week as well. So that is going to be awesome. Fun, Maddie.
5: Thank you so much. I'm crying here.
0: Have a lovely weekend and thank you for listening. Coming up for you in just a second, enjoy the rest of your drive home and then Harry Styles, major winner. I'm sending someone to New York tonight to his world famous, legendary Harry Ween show.
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7: Brisbane traffic.
8: G'day, garbage truck has dropped its load due to a fire on the Logan Motorway westbound through Forest Lake. Delays are back to Heathwood. Also heavy eastbound from Forest Lake through to Parkinson. And following the M1 this afternoon down to the Goldie, being a Friday, you're looking at around a 20-30 minute delay. The Bruce Highway also slowed northbound from Dakamin up through Burpengary if you're heading to the Sunny Coast. And reports of a crash on the Centenary Highway southbound through Springfield. Just 6 days until Paw Patrol, the dino movie, roars into cinemas. 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
10: Hey, I'm Brooke Seychelle. A fire at a Brisbane shipping container yard has left one person fighting for life, while four others have been taken to hospital. Emergency services were called to the Hemant facility this morning. It's understood a forklift caught fire and spread to nearby shipping containers. Former Queensland Police Commissioner Steve Golchevsky is being remembered for his long policing career after he passed away in hospital today at the age of 67. He retired from service in February after a lengthy battle with cancer. Overseas, a miracle in Nepal with a second person rescued from a hydropower tunnel 9 days after the area was ravaged by catastrophic flooding. The first was pulled alive from the tunnel just hours ago, while 36 Australians are still unaccounted for. And it was a four-way split in Powerball last night. The $20 million shared between winners in New South Wales, Victoria and Murray in Brisbane. In KISS Celeb News, an Aussie icon honoured. Details in a sec.
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10: Robert and Bindi Irwin have paid tribute to their dad on the 20th anniversary of his death. Bindi sharing a video of Steve talking about her birth, where the wildlife warrior declares himself the proudest father on earth. Her brother Robert marking the anniversary with a photo of himself as a baby with his dad, saying your legacy is forever. Your sport check in a sec.
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10: The Dolphins will rest a string of players in tomorrow's clash with the Titans on the Gold Coast to make sure they're right for finals. Among them, Selwyn Cobbo and Cody Nikorima. But coach Christian Wolfe says it's just a precaution.
14: They could have played at a pinch this week. There's no doubt there. But when they're carrying little things and we know that we're playing finals and we know that things aren't going to change too much, it's a smart decision not to play.
10: The KISS Cast is next.
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10: Down to 16 degrees tonight, mostly sunny, top of 29 tomorrow. Right now it's 25 in Castledine and 29 in Callum Vale. 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

0: It's Will and Woody. Oh, for Western Star. Hope you have a great Friday. If you can tell the difference between pure soft drink based on the sound of the can opening, then now is the time to call us on 13 1065, because can you hear it?
1: Can you hear it?
2: Kelly, the great news for you is if you get 16 cans in a row, you will win $10,000.
3: Beautiful.
2: Beautiful. All right, here's can one, Kel.
3: Okay. Soft drink.
2: Oh, sorry, Kel. No,
0: Kelly.
3: Oh,
0: never going to be a soft drink, Kelly. What are you doing tonight, Kel? What are you doing? Oh, no, come on. I actually want to hear from Kelly. What's she doing?
2: Sorry, Kelly,
0: you
2: lost
0: cut,
2: you
0: cut out there, Kelly. What are you doing tonight?
3: Not sure yet. Not celebrating.
0: Oh, Kelly.
2: Lost you again, Kelly. I'm not sure what's happening there with the line. Let's go to Naomi here. Hi, Naomi.
0: That's stiff.
4: Hello, Kelly. How are you?
0: We love you, Kelly. Can we send Kelly something?
2: We can send her
0: We'll send her a can here at the Stubby Holder.
2: That kind of rubs it in. She didn't get one can. And then we're going to send her a can.
0: It's
2: here.
0: The encouragement. Go and practice.
2: True.
0: Go and practice.
2: Sorry, Naomi. You want your first can?
3: Yep, let's do it.
2: Beer. Oh, Naomi, no.
0: Clearly a softie.
2: Gone.
0: What are you doing tonight, Naomi? Anything fun on the weekend?
3: No.
2: I thought I'd eat tonight.
0: If they start with no, you're going to get faded out. Are you going to get faded? Good on you, Naomi. Nice to speak to you.
2: Why is no one having fun tonight? It's Friday. Everyone should have fun on a Friday. Anyway, let's go to Maddie.
0: Times are tough.
2: But you can have fun without spending money. Trust me. I'm the biggest tight ass there is, and I have a lot of fun. Hello, Maddie. How are you?
5: Hi. Good. How are you?
2: What are you doing there?
5: Just got home with my baby.
2: Sorry. Is that your baby passing wind, Maddie?
0: What was that noise?
5: No, it's car driving past.
2: Oh, car drove past. Okay.
0: Doesn't sound like a car.
2: Must have backfired.
5: I'm just nervous to get the guesses right.
0: Sorry, did you fart live on air then, Maddie?
5: Yeah.
2: Oh, Maddie.
0: It was.
2: It's so fine. And no judgment here, Maddie.
0: I swear, I thought it was. I was like, wow, she's come on air. It was within the first 3 seconds. I'm going to ask our audio producer, Mark,
5: the man. To make sure you give me the answers.
0: Mark, can you see if you can get that for me? That was, I'm going to have to hear that again. That really was unbelievable start to a phone call. I don't think that's ever happened before. Just good for you, Maddie.
2: Better out than in, Maddie. I hope you're feeling calmer now.
0: Annalise can't believe it. She's an absolute. It really snuck through. I'm sorry I came back. I hope I didn't embarrass you. I'm sure a lot of people in their cars didn't. That was a car.
5: Yeah, no, trust me, they're all cars.
0: No worries, mate.
2: Yeah, they're always cars.
0: Sure.
2: I have the same rule at my house at home with my wife. Well, the car's going past. Maddie, can't number one. Let's go.
5: Here we go, Mads.
0: Oh, there we are.
2: Hello.
0: There
2: Merry
0: she
2: Christmas.
0: Is.
2: Whoa, Maddie. What did you have for lunch?
0: Stop it, Maddie.
5: Are you guys hearing something that I'm not?
2: Maddie, we must be. How are you holding your phone and where are you holding it?
5: Next to my ear. I'm sitting next to my car.
2: Okay. Okay.
0: Something's happening there, Maddie. It does sound like you are. If you're farting into the phone and then denying it, this is the best thing that's happened to the show.
5: Well, it's entertaining.
0: Definitely.
2: We're loving it. Keep it up, Maddie. Keep it up. Okay, can number two, Maddie. Here we go.
5: Beer.
0: Bad luck,
2: Sorry,
0: Maddie.
2: Mads.
0: Bad luck, Maddie.
2: I tell you what, though. If you can make that noise again, I'll give you a $100 jockey voucher.
5: I don't even know what the noise was.
0: Yeah. That's so funny. Okay, so Maddie, stay on the line. I've actually got audio of it so you can hear it. This is what we were hearing.
2: Hello, Maddie. How are you?
5: Hi, good. How are you?
2: What are you doing there?
5: Just got home with my baby. Sorry.
2: Is that your baby passing wind, Maddie?
0: What was that?
5: Did you hear that, Maddie?
2: My car drove fast.
0: Did you hear that, Maddie?
2: Maddie?
5: Yeah, I heard it.
2: What do you think it is?
5: I don't know. I think it was the car.
1: Yeah. Strange car.
0: It just doesn't sound strange like that, car. Does it?
4: 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Brisbane traffic. The Book of Mormon must leave Brisbane on the 4th of October. Don't miss Australia's biggest ever musical comedy hit. 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
6: G'day, got a multi-vehicle crash on Ipswich Road. The inbound and outbound right lanes are affected around Albany Street through Annerley. There's a crash in the Centenary Highway outbound before the Springfield exit. Traffic's back to Kamira, and a garbage truck has had to dump its load due to a fire on the Logan Motorway westbound near Stapleton Road through Heathwood. And the Bruce a bit slow from Dakenham up through Burpengary, being a Friday. 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
19: 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Yes, his ANZ Falcon watches for fraud 24/7. 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
2: Victim numbers are down 9.6%, but most serious crimes are committed by repeat offenders, often while they're on bail. To break this cycle, the new Queensland government is expanding adult crime, adult time, by introducing automatic jail for offenders who commit a serious crime while on bail. Alongside more police and more early intervention and rehabilitation, it's part of our plan to keep making Queensland safer. To have your say on the proposed new laws, search Breach Bail, Go to Jail. 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
5: 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Taking our daughters to Movie World last weekend. We're playing you guys bits of what that trip involved all throughout this week. Right up next, if you missed it, we're going to recap all of it. The roller coaster, the tantrums, Batman.
6: God,
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5: 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It was a blast. It's a really good listen. But more importantly, if you have heard it, right up next is your chance to win the cash. 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
0: Before we get into this, a big shout out to everyone that was involved in the whole trip there, to Annalise for organising and running the whole thing. Well done, AB. We had such a good time. You did such a good job.
2: Thanks.
0: No worries at all.
2: I just wanted to go for the roller coaster.
0: Any minute now. Yeah, you had a great time. Also to Sexy Dean, to Joe coming along, and everyone obviously behind the scenes here, Mark the Man, Daniel, to Tommy, to Tiana, everyone. It's a big thing. It's a big thing. I know it's a lot of stress for everyone. And also a three-year-old girl and a four-year-old girl. Yeah. It's full on parenting and doing all the content, and it was bloody good fun. They had such a good time. So
3: you had six hours of audio to go through and try and get down to these tight little 3 to 4 minute packages every day.
2: Yeah, I think it was like 7, maybe 8.
3: It's wild. Can I ask you, what was the weirdest or most confronting thing you heard on the audio, if anything comes to mind, which hasn't gone on air?
0: Here we go. Should have asked this earlier.
4: There was a lot of like individual parenting, like that you kind of both did opposite.
3: Interesting.
4: Yeah. So like the advice that you would give Remy versus what Will would give Max was just like completely different.
2: Yeah.
3: Yeah. Interesting.
0: I realized also, and Max actually only pointed this out to me when I ran her off to the toilets once. We were in the toilet together and she was like, the mics are on. And I was like,
2: there's a few edits.
0: That's happened a lot.
4: Joe? Also, breaking news, Hotel just found Darcy's GoPro.
3: Oh! Shut up! The hotel. So you left it in the hotel?
5: Yes.
3: Oh, that's great news.
0: Did we find Max's teddy bear?
4: Chloe, however, still at large.
0: Oh, Chloe,
2: and Chloe,
0: God.
2: Chloe has an air tag in her and the GoPro doesn't.
0: Put your bears out.
3: Rub it in
0: that daughter's. That's my daughter's toy.
3: I like it.
0: Put your bears out for Chloe tonight. Chloe. Oh, that's sad.
3: Fly up, mate. You're going to have to fly up. You're going to have to do like Liam Neeson in Taken.
0: Who's stolen the bear? They put it in the bin, haven't they?
3: No, a kid. Oh. I think a kid has seen it, fallen in love with it. And if you're a parent like me, you're like, yep, that's yours now. No dramas. Anyway, all week we've been saying that if you guys put together the code words, then you win $500 to spend at Chemist Warehouse. And massive thanks as well to Chemist Warehouse for helping us put this thing on. Now, Kylie, you think you've got the code words?
6: I certainly do.
3: Fire away.
6: Okay, we've got water park, rules, dog, and Batman.
0: Kylie, $500 to spend at Chemist Warehouse is all yours.
6: Woo, thank you.
0: Thanks for listening to the Dadventure. Kelly, you've listened all week.
7: Yes, hi guys. Hi. How are we?
0: Yeah, good mate. Have you enjoyed the Dadventure?
7: Oh, yes, we have loved it. And I just want to give credit to my 12-year-old son who's collected the code words and
0: good
7: wanted
0: boy.
7: Me to ring up.
0: Put him to work. I love that. We put our girls to work to make money and you put your son to work to make money. I love
7: That's
0: it.
7: That's the only way to go.
0: What are the code words, Kel? Fire away.
7: The code words are water park, rules, dog, and Batman.
0: $500 at Chemist Warehouse. Kelly. Yours, Kelly.
7: Thanks, guys.
0: No worries, Kel. Have a great weekend. Danelle, you've been listening to the Dadventure.
8: Yes, I have.
0: What are the code words, Danelle?
8: Water park, dog, rules, and Batman.
0: Nice, there it is. Very good. There it is. Now, if you
3: were
0: clever.
3: Are we going to hear everyone say it, or are we just going to? Because now they've heard it.
0: No, they can't hear when the other person's talking.
3: Oh,
0: Natasha, you have the code words.
9: Yes, I do. Hi. It's water park, rules, dog, and Batman.
0: Well done, Natasha. It's all yours. I mean, if you were listening now and calling in, we're across it. Don't worry, guys. We know what you're trying to do. A little bit late, but. Jamel, is that right?
10: It is right.
0: Hey, Jamel, have you enjoyed the Dadventure?
10: Oh, I loved it. It's been fantastic. Oh, you guys are hilarious.
0: Oh, thanks Jamel.
10: Love the show, by the way. Love it.
0: Thanks Jamel.
3: Oh, we love
0: now,
3: you.
0: As a parting gift, I'd love to give you $500 to spend at Chemist Warehouse. What are the code words?
10: Okay, water park, rules, dog, and Batman.
0: That's it, Jamel. That's all yours. Enjoy.
10: Awesome.
3: What's the first thing you're buying from Chemist Warehouse, Jamel? Talk to me.
10: I'm going to spoil myself. Bugger the dads, I reckon.
0: That's the spirit. 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
12: G'day, got a multi-vehicle crash on Ipswich Road. The inbound and outbound right lanes at Albany Street are affected through Annerley. There's a crash on the Centenary Highway outbound before the Springfield exit. Traffic's back to Kamira. A garbage truck has dumped its load on the Logan Motorway due to a fire heading westbound near Stapleton Road through Heathwood. That's still being cleaned up. Get crazy deals at JB Hi-Fi this week, like over 40% off a Dyson V8 Advanced Stick Vac. Smash to $384 while stocks last at JB. 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
17: 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The comments that sparked outrage. And remembering Steve Irwin 20 years after his death. 7 News at 6.
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0: Hope you're having a wonderful Friday. Right now, if you want to get on the radio, now's the time, Woods.
6: Bloody oath. And you can call for any reason you want and you get straight on air. That is never offered. All week you've got to usually go through the producers. They vet you, make sure you're appropriate for on air. Right now, you call, you get on air. 131065 is the number. You can ask us a question. You can just tell us what's on your mind. Maybe you want some advice for the weekend.
0: Yeah, advice from a couple of washed up 36-year-old white boys. But look, we'll do our best.
6: Mate,
0: we'll do our best. Yourself.
6: I'm actually super wise. I think with every year I'm getting better at advice. And I'll prove it.
0: 131065. What are you doing for the weekend? We'd love to chat to you guys. We always want to talk to you. Please give us a call. Let's open the phones. It's Will and Woody.

0: Will and Woody, your shot at $1,000 in 10 minutes time with Australia's easiest quiz. Right now, though, we're opening the phone lines. We'd love to hear from you. 13-1065. We do this every Friday. We'd just love to talk to you. It's the open line. If you'd love to have a chat with us, if you'd love to get on the radio, we do this every week just to check in.
1: Let's go to Kaylee here. Kaylee, we're checking in with you. You want to have a chat? What's going on?
2: Yes, I picked up the keys to my first apartment today, and I was wondering, what's your essential? What's the first thing I should buy?
1: Whoa, okay, this is going to sound boring, but fridge?
2: I got that.
1: You got a fridge, okay.
0: So just talking cosmetics. Cosmetics, okay. You've got your essentials, you've got your cutlery, your boring stuff.
2: Yeah.
0: Okay. Yeah. Okay, so you want a fun thing. You want something fun that you want to buy.
1: Oh, God,
0: it's got to steer it into the appropriate.
1: I honestly keep
3: coming up with things I can't say.
1: You can't go wrong with inflatable pool for mine. Like, cause when
2: okay.
3: That was right in the line.
1: Because I assume the house is empty, right?
2: And we're about to go into summer, aren't we?
1: I think put a pool in your living room. I think that's really fun. And then, like, you can tell people you've got a jacuzzi.
2: Oh, 100%.
1: It's the only time you can do it, Kaylee. Go and sort yourself out.
0: Also, if you've got a free house, like, yeah, I'd get something fun. Like, don't make it a pool. Make it a slip and slide. Put it down the hallway.
1: Oh, do you have a hallway? Is there a hallway in your apartment?
2: There is, and you guys are icons.
1: Love this. I appreciate that.
0: Get it done.
1: Thanks, Kaylee.
0: Love that. Get a mannequin. Put that somewhere.
1: Get it. Dress it up.
0: Call it something. Put your hats on a mannequin. You've got a fresh canvas.
1: Yeah. Get a bow and arrow.
0: Actually, Kaylee, have you painted any of it yet?
2: We haven't. We got the keys today.
0: Just cover a wall.
1: Paintball. Get paintball guns and invite a few friends over and do like a. Good. Actually, if you're going to do that, please invite me. That sounds like a lot of fun.
2: I will call again.
1: Okay, amazing. So,
0: you, Kaylee,
1: paintball fight in your new apartment. That's a leap.
0: Kaylee. Kaylee, you can have yourself 2 tickets to go and see Practical Magic 2. Enjoy.
2: Oh, amazing.
0: No worries, mate. Thanks for calling in. Sandra Bullock and Nicole Kidman are back in Practical Magic 2 without Bette Midler. Only in cinemas September 10. Cherie.
4: Hello.
0: Hey, welcome to the open line, 13-1065. If you want to come say good day, guys. Cherie, you've got an issue. You got a bone to pick with the boys.
4: Whoa. I've got beef with you. I know why you never pick me for the quiz. I call every... I'm a fan, maybe that's why.
1: Well, you don't have beef with us, Cherie. You've got beef with outside. We don't pick the quiz player, but I can go to Joe here, who's sitting outside. Joe, why don't you ever pick Cherie for the quiz?
4: What? I'm pretty dumb. Like, your chances of me losing.
0: Joe, because she sounds too smart.
5: Absolutely. Can't risk it.
0: I can hear it.
5: I don't know if you've heard Cherie, but
0: you reek of intelligence. Yeah. Oh, yeah, there's a bit of that going on. Share prices dropped. Yeah, you're too clever, Cherie. You sound too smart.
4: Can she
1: play today?
0: Let's do a little bit of a test here. You want to sound dumb, okay? So here, you've called in. G'day, I'll be the producer. Hi there, my name's Sean. I'm the producer for Will and Woody. Cherie, you want to play the quiz?
4: Yep, calling for Cash or Crash.
1: Cash or Crash?
4: I'm just kidding, because it's the wrong thing, you know, because I'm dumb.
1: Cherie, you just got yourself the quiz spot for today. I'm going to hand you back to the producers. You're going to be playing the quiz in 10 minutes.
0: Good on you, Cherie.
1: What the hell is Cash or Crash?
0: Well, it's obviously something another radio station does. Yeah, is that right? Annalise, you know, you're across the airwaves.
5: I don't know what that is. I know one's done that, but we should maybe do it.
1: We don't know who. Ben and Liam do Cash and the Crash?
5: I think it's Robin, Kip and Corey, potentially.
1: Robin, Kip and Corey do right? Cash
5: in the mornings, Brizzy?
0: Yeah, we love those guys. They're lovely people.
1: Let's go to Caden here on 13-1065. Caden, what do you want to talk about, mate?
6: I want to talk about Father's Day and all.
1: Oh, yeah? Are you thinking about getting something for your dad and you're not sure what to get?
0: Caden?
1: Hey, Caden, what about Father's Day? Do you want to know about?
6: I just wanted to take a shout out for my dad.
1: Oh, mate, go for it. Go for your shout out. Has he put you up to this? Is he holding a sign for you right now and telling you what to say, Caden?
6: No.
1: Okay. What do you want? Yeah, go on.
6: I want to say about, like, to all the fathers who have been, like, good to their kids and all. And, yes.
0: Beautiful.
1: Nice message, beautifully said, Caden. I love that. That's it, mate, because obviously that. Will and I are dads.
0: We're dads.
1: Thanks. What are you getting dad for Father's Day, Caden? What have you got him?
6: I've got him a pen and a fishing mug.
1: Fishing mug.
0: Oh, buddy. Fishing mug.
1: Outstanding.
0: Love a fishing mug.
1: Mate, I'd suggest going to Chemist Warehouse. Fragrance sale on now.
0: All right, mate. Don't make it a sponsored. But he's going for the heart. Jeez, you just can't turn that off, can you?
1: Sorry.
0: Look at you.
1: Sorry, I can't.
0: You're a corporate king.
1: I can't.
0: Just get in there. Caden, it's been nice to meet you, mate. Caden, you can have $100 for in jockey vouchers to go and spend on dad as well. You can go and get him some jocks as well.
1: Is it weird buying your dad jocks?
0: All right.
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24: Brisbane traffic.
25: G'day, got a multi-vehicle crash on Lytton Road now westbound prior to Bulimba Creek heading through Hammond. There's a multi-vehicle crash on Ipswich Road in the inbound and outbound right lanes at Albany Street through Annerley. The garbage truck's dumped its load due to a fire on the Logan Motorway earlier westbound through Heathwood. Still got delays through there and a crash still on the Centenary Highway wrapping up southbound through Springfield. Census night was Tuesday, the 11th of August. There's still time to complete. In the census, every answer matters. 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
5: Hey, I'm Brooke Seychelle. A woman is fighting for life after a forklift caught fire at a shipping container yard in Hemant this morning. Police say five people were taken to hospital, with one person suffering severe burns in the blaze. Meanwhile, a Townsville jury has found North Queensland cattle farmer Darryl Valroy Young guilty of triple murder after his three neighbours were found dead near his property in 2022. The jury returned a unanimous guilty vote on three counts of murder after 15 days of deliberations. There'll be no City Cats for River Fire after negotiations between River City Ferries and the Maritime Union went nowhere. The union met with the company today but couldn't come to an agreement, meaning Brisbane's River Ferries will stop for 24 hours from 4 a.m. And former Queensland Police Commissioner Steve Golshevsky has died at 67 after a lengthy battle with cancer. He retired from the service in February. And in KISS celebrity news, Katy Perry's heartbreaking confession after Orlando split. More in a sec.
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5: Katy Perry's opened up about the painful end of her relationship with Orlando Bloom, revealing she spent part of her world tour crying and feeling isolated. But the pop star says she's since found her true love in former Canadian Prime Minister Justin Trudeau. Your sport check in a sec.
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5: Jai Arrow is gearing up for his final NRL game this evening when the Rabbitohs and Roosters go head-to-head. The 31-year-old is medically retiring due to MND. League veteran Corey Oates says it's one of the oldest club rivalries in the game, but tonight everything's about Jai.
31: It's going to be one of those things that I don't think anyone will ever forget, and it'll be something that the NRL is known for doing well.
5: The KISS cast is next.
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5: Down to 16 degrees tonight, mostly sunny, top of 29 tomorrow. Right now, it's 24 in Castledine and 26 in Callum Vale. 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
25: What, are you going to tell me about the traffic again?
1: Hope you're having a wonderful drive home. It's Will and Woody for Western Star. Woodrow, you and I took our daughters to Movie World in the lead-up to Father's Day on a dad venture. Right up next, you're going to hear all of that and you miss any of the action. In the meantime, though, to get you through the worst of the traffic, we took our kids up.

0: spit on me.
1: I spit on you?
0: Ah! Yeah.
2: Wow, what do we think, Maxie?
3: Was that great?
0: Yeah.
2: Would you guys like one of those stuffed toys over there?
0: Yeah, I'm the dog.
2: Okay, let's
0: go. I want a dog too.
1: Yeah, okay, well, stand back, girls, because all dads need to do here is get one in the hoop. Oh, I didn't quite get it. And, oh. Not a problem. Not a problem. We're just warming up. Oh, oh.
0: That was not funny.
1: Oh! Who's getting a puppy dog? Who's getting a puppy dog?
4: Don't worry, we're going to get one. Don't you worry. We're going to get one.
1: We're going again. Hey, we're not going to leave here without that dog, all right?
4: Looks like he's trying for you now.
1: Oh!
3: Oh! Don't worry. Yeah? Don't worry. We're going to get one.
0: We have one more, Daddy.
1: And there it is.
3: And there it is! And there it is!
2: Oh, he got it.
1: Your daddy. He's done it again.
2: It feels good. It feels good to be the better dad.
1: But the pressure was on. I promised my daughter she would meet Batman and drive the Batmobile.
0: But when Batman is here, yep, and eats with me, I'll be hungry.
2: You'll be hungry if Batman eats with you?
0: Yeah.
2: I don't think we'll be eating with Batman.
3: Will our daughters finally meet their hero, or does Woody have some serious explaining to do?
1: She was in bed crying because she wasn't sure if Batman was going to say that he loved her back.
0: Where
2: is he?
1: Oh my gosh.
0: It's Batman.
3: Hi, Batman.
0: Hi.
5: What was your name, sweetie?
0: Maxie.
5: Your name is Maxie?
0: My name is Remy.
5: Nice to meet you, Remy.
2: You want to go in the Batmobile?
0: Yeah.
2: Okay.
4: Oh my gosh.
2: See you, Batman.
0: I think Batman is my friend now. He said, I'm a part of a crew and he loves me. He loves me and I didn't realise.
2: All right, here we are at the junior driving school. Woodrow, Bethany, yes. Loser has to go on the big roller coaster. So to drive, press your foot on that pedal there.
1: Are you ready?
0: Yeah.
1: We're in a race against Max.
0: Max is our friend.
1: Of course Max is our friend. We're just having a friendly race. The key is we'll never hit the brakes.
2: You're going to eat our rubber. Let's do this thing. Let's go, Maxie. Put your foot down, Muffin. You've got to keep your foot down.
1: Cheating.
0: You have to be our friend, okay?
2: That's it, Maxie.
0: I am
2: going
0: to be you.
1: Okay, should we go left?
2: Oh, they've gone the wrong way.
1: Whoa.
2: They went the wrong way.
1: Right, turn left.
2: Quick, let's go.
1: I think it was a draw.
2: Might mean that both daddies have to go on the roller coaster.
1: And we recorded all that audio on a GoPro, which went missing.
4: At the start of the show was missing.
1: The great news is it has been found by the hotel we were staying at, which also suggests that it was actually Darcy who lost the GoPro.
6: Well, can I offer some new information?
1: Yes,
4: if it involves your mum.
1: Oh, that's a weird comment.
6: It actually doesn't.
1: Weird comment with no context. Very weird comment with no context. Yeah, Go on, Darcy.
6: No, you know what? I don't even feel like it anymore.
1: Fair enough. Let's go to traffic.
6: Actually, I don't want to hear it.
1: Go on.
6: It was Joe's fault. It was in Joe's room.
2: Oh! Shots fired.
7: Darcy has a hot mum.
2: Yeah, he does.
4: Hard to escape. All right. Thanks so much for everybody that listened to the Dadventure. I hope you guys enjoyed it. 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Memories everywhere on that trip. 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Hope you're having a wonderful drive home. Kiss.
8: 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I don't know if I should call a doctor or a fisherman, but you should probably go look at it on TikTok. 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
11: G'day, cleanup continues on the Logan Motorway westbound through Forest Lake after a garbage truck had to dump its load due to a fire earlier today. There's a breakdown southbound through Greenslopes on the Pacific Motorway. No delays though. Inbound still a bit heavy around Okoro Drive. Around a 10-minute delay through Indooroopilly on the Western Freeway. And down to the Gold Coast in the M1, about a 15-minute plus delay. 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
9: Hi there, I'm Sally Pearson. The Women's Basketball World Cup gets underway tonight. The Opals take on Puerto Rico in their opening group game this evening. The Aussies also naming Ezzie Magbegor as captain. Sydney FC has signed American duo Kenzie Rowling and Kylie Gillaney for the coming A-League women's season. The opening round gets underway next month. And no Aussies are left in the women's singles draw at the US Tennis Open, although big names Coco Gauff and Naomi Osaka both breezed into the third round earlier today.
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0: We're going to get out of here, guys. We've been brought to you by Western Star this afternoon. Hope you're having a wonderful drive home, Woods.
1: You've thrown to me?
0: Yeah, sorry.
1: I love it. And I've obviously confidence. Got a lot to say.
0: Full confidence in you, end of the show. Normally you have a gem at the end of the show. No, but it is the post-show meeting. It's the post-show notes. Have you got any notes from the show apart from Darcy having a hot mum?
1: I don't know how much we can be talking about this on air. Darcy,
2: Start this battle, boys. I'll find pictures of your mum where they look good and we can...
0: My mum's currently in hospital, so how dare you?
1: Whoa.
2: Yeah, okay.
1: My mum's hot, so...
2: Right on, brother.
0: Bit of camaraderie with the boys.
1: We can take our mums out for lunch.
2: Yeah, that sounds nice.
0: Yeah, no, good on you. Although it is Father's Day this weekend, I was going to say, we love the mums here on Will and Woody, but we also love the dads. It is Father's Day this weekend, so spoil your dad.
1: Is your dad hot, Daz?
2: Definitely not.
1: Okay, all right.
3: He has nice eyes.
1: Oh,
0: here we go.
3: I know your dad. I've been on his boat.
0: Okay, wow, all right.
1: I reckon you've got a hot dad, Joe. I reckon Kano's hot.
0: It's confronting, isn't it?
2: How does it feel, Joe?
0: Yeah, how does it feel?
3: How does it feel good?
0: The volcano.
3: Tom also has a hot mum.
1: Dude, really, Tom?
4: Yeah, my mum's hot.
1: Yeah, well done.
0: Wow, I love that you just say, look, well if you just leaned into it to us, we'd let you go. Yeah.
2: But I am leaning into it.
0: No, you're not. Say your mum's hot. No, you're not going to do it. Yeah, no.
1: Come on.
0: You're not going to do it.
2: That's gross,
0: man.
1: It's healthy.
0: Well, Tommy just said he's got a hot mum. Woody's got a hot mum. It's all good, man. Don't lean in.
2: Don't do this to me. Don't do this to me.
1: Okay.
2: I've got my mate behind me saying, don't do it.
1: All right. We won't force it. We won't force it. You've got a hot dad, Annalise.
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24: Brisbane traffic.
25: G'day, garbage truck dumped its load earlier due to a fire still being cleaned up westbound through Forest Lake on the Logan. It is starting to ease up a bit. You're looking around a 5 minute delay, about 5-10 minutes through Slacks Creek, the M1, heading to the Gold Coast. Similar conditions there. Nice run for the Gateway Motorway up through Deegan now. And a breakdown the Centenary Highway northbound through Sumner. Freedom's flash sale is on now. 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Hurry, sale ends Monday, only at Freedom. It's Travis and that's your traffic on KISS.
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28: Hey, I'm Brooke Seychelle. Former Queensland Police Commissioner Steve Golshevsky has died after a lengthy battle with cancer. The family of the 67-year-old say he passed away in a Brisbane hospital this morning, surrounded by his loved ones, 6 months after he retired in February. Meanwhile, North Queensland cattle farmer Darryl Young has been found guilty of murdering his three neighbours at his property in Bogie in 2022. The Townsville jury spent 15 days deliberating before coming to the unanimous verdict. Overseas, two people have been rescued from a hydropower tunnel in Nepal 9 days after catastrophic flooding. And the bridges and barges around Brisbane are being set up with fireworks as we speak for tomorrow's river fire. Forge from FOTI International Fireworks says 4,500 will be used in the 18-minute show.
30: We'll have 30 crew on the ground at the various locations, 5 city rooftops, 2 bridges and 6 barges.
28: In the latest on celebs from Smallsy's Hot Minute, a Hollywood star's romance going strong, more in a sec.
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28: Glenn Powell has publicly spoken for the first time about his relationship with Michelle Randolph. He's told fans in New York his relationship is very serious after they recently became Insta official. The couple have been linked since November last year. Your sport check in a sec.
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28: 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Star Dane Zorko admits a three-peat was a focus early in the season, but not as much now.
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28: Down to 16 degrees tonight, mostly sunny, 29 tomorrow. 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

0: counting down to the Smallsy Show kicking off on Kiss tonight from 7 o'clock. And tonight, someone will be winning their way to New York. You and a best friend at Madison Square Garden seeing Harry Styles live, his show on Halloween. Harry Ween, a guaranteed winner tonight from 7 o'clock could be you. Do you want the house? In the meantime, music continues next with Sabrina Carpenter, who, by the way, promised us that she would be coming back to Australia solo after touring with Taylor Swift all those years ago. Where are you, Sabrina? We're waiting. And a year since this song's come out, by the way. Time has flown by. House tour. Sabrina Carpenter plays in minutes, all right? Keep it Kiss.
1: Brisbane traffic. The Book of Mormon must leave Brisbane on the 4th of October.
2: Don't road at Illawarra Street with delays on the approach there. The Riverside Expressway still has inbound delays. Howe Street slow inbound through Petrie Terrace. Heavy outbound on the Western Freeway through Fig Tree Pocket. And the M1 underspeed northbound through Sykes Creek with delays back to Logan Home. A lot can happen to the people you care about in a year, a month, a week. So ask, are you okay any day? Because a conversation could change your life. The Kiss Cast, sunny skies with a high of 29 degrees tomorrow. That's Kiss traffic and weather together.
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0: Make sure you keep it KISS, all right? The Smallsy Show kicking off from 7 o'clock tonight. And between now and then, music continues next with the artist who just the other week put on her own festival. One of many artists who have done this in the past. And she had Chappell Roan performing, Garbage, Doechii. Stevie Nicks and Alanis Morissette were among some of the surprise guests. Like, how freaking cool is that? And then, of course, the woman who put the whole thing on performed as well. Olivia Rodrigo. What a woman. If I put my own festival on, you'd defs want to have her there, right? Just one of the biggest artists in the world right now. With so many good songs out at the moment, this is one of them. You're loving it. It's called The Cure, and it plays in just minutes. Keep it KISS.
1: 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The Book of Mormon must leave Brisbane on the 4th of October. 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
2: The Friday run home continues. Got a fresh southbound smash on Bodice Road at Illawinna Street with delays on the approach. Riverside Expressway still with inbound delays too. Busy outbound on the Western Freeway through Fig Tree Pocket, the M1 underspeed northbound through Sachs Creek. Howe Street slow inbound through Petrie Terrace. And the Gateway Motorway is moving to speed north and southbound. Fiji Airways 75th anniversary sale is here. 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Conditions apply. The KISS car sunny with a high of 29 degrees tomorrow. That's KISS traffic and weather together.
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2: Oh my God, a huge show up next on Kiss, the Smallsy Show. We have been waiting for this moment. Somebody is going to win just the mother of all prizes. This is so cool. You and a best friend, flights, accommodation, everything paid for. You're off to New York. And when you get there, not only having the sickest holiday ever, but you've got two tickets in your hand. You're going to walk through the doors or the gates, whatever they are. I've never been there, at Madison Square Garden. Watermelon sugar, and you're going to see Harry Styles live. And not only that, it's on Halloween night. Harryween goes off every single year. They sell out within seconds, this show. And the only way that you can win your way there is with the Smallsy Show. Someone guaranteed to win that huge prize with Smallsy next. Could be you. Keep a kiss.
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20: Now.
19: Hey, I'm Brooke Seychelle. Tributes are flowing for former Queensland Police Commissioner Steve Golshefsky, who passed away today at the age of 67 after a lengthy battle with cancer. His family says they were by his side when he died in hospital, 6 months after he retired from service. Meanwhile, a woman is fighting for her life and four others have been taken to hospital after a fire broke out at a Brisbane shipping container yard. It's understood a forklift caught fire at the Hemant facility this morning and then spread to nearby shipping containers. It's another milestone for Jack's Law. Queensland police have conducted 200,000 wandings across the state since it was introduced in July last year. And a Murarrie resident is Brisbane's newest multi-millionaire, one of four winners in a rare $20 million Powerball split last night. The other winners are from New South Wales and Victoria. In Kiss Celeb News, Miley Cyrus wants you off your phone. Details in a sec.
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19: Miley Cyrus is keen for everyone to put their phones away, addressing the distractions of phones and screens in her new single, Bass Persuades. The song is her first from her 10th studio album of the same name and follows 2025's Something Beautiful. 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
19: Jai Arrow is less than an hour away from his final NRL game when the Rabbitohs and Roosters go head-to-head tonight. The 31-year-old is medically retiring due to MND. League veteran Corey Oates says it's one of the oldest club rivalries in the game, but tonight everything's about Jai.
20: It's going to be one of those things that I don't think anyone will ever forget, and it'll be something that the NRL is known for doing well.
19: The Kiss Cast is next.
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19: Down to 16 degrees tonight, mostly sunny, 29 tomorrow. Right now it's 21 in Castledine and 22 in Callum Vale. 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
34: Yeah, it does. Oh, baby, welcome to your Friday night. Are we ready to get into the weekend?
35: Oh, yeah.
34: Stick a fork in me. I'm done. Also, prepare. This will be the biggest show of the week. Can you believe someone in the next 30 minutes is going to get a phone call that says, hey, pack your bags, you're going to New York City, you're going to see Harry Styles at his legendary Harry Ween show. This is like 3 weeks of competition we've been leading up to this.
35: 3 weeks in the making.
34: And
35: thousands of phone calls, entries,
34: I would say
35: DMs.
34: Tens of thousands. Ooh. We had that one girl. One girl did a Canva presentation. One girl, I didn't even know how she found out our corporate emails. She put a Canva. Did we ever write back to her, by the way?
35: We did, yes.
34: You wrote back? Okay, because I didn't. I left her on read. But she did a Canva presentation on why she should win and we should take the competition offline and just give it and award it to her. I was like, I love how bold this is, but no. Coming up tonight, someone wins their way to New York City with return airfares, four nights accommodation in Times Square and tickets to Harry Styles and his legendary Harry Ween show. Also coming up tonight, Bruno Mars, his tour went on sale today and it literally broke records. I'll tell you how you can get tickets to see him live. New music from Miley Cyrus coming up.
35: Yep.
34: Next, though, we'll do your hot minute. We'll get you across the big celeb stories of the day. What are we cooking? What are we working on?
35: Well, wait till you find out what show's just been cancelled.
34: Oh, that's miserable, depressing.

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0: 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The romantic tour, what's your love language?
1: Ooh. I'm just going to say physical touch right now.
0: Yeah, well, you know what? Anyone who's seen you, you haven't physically touched me, but, like, on stage, you physically...
1: Where is this going, Smilesy?
0: Yeah, no, sorry. Your team is like, wrap this up.
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0: Wait, where's the chorus? No, okay, we're not doing that. Keep a kiss. Hey, Grace, have fun in New York.
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15: Hurry, it's your last chance to catch the Book of Mormon in Brisbane. Australia's biggest musical comedy hit must leave Brisbane this October. Time Out reckons it really is as good as they say. And the age warns it'll make you laugh until it hurts. So what are you waiting for? Book now before hello becomes goodbye. The Mormon at the Glasshouse Theatre, but only until the 4th of October. Rush to the Book of Mormon musical.

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0: DJ Triple XL in the mix. Friday night, Smallsy Show is on right here at KISS. All right, not much left to do on the show tonight. Let me quickly plug next week. So Bruno Mars is now doing 12 stadium shows. And next week, we're going to have your Bruno Mars tickets up for grabs every single night. Plus, call me Mr. Controversy. Do we have Armie Hammer on the show next week?
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0: 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Oh, mama.
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0: Is my mic on? I don't think it's on. Should we test it? Well, I don't want to say the word. That's why. Is it on or not? Because I don't want to look like a. I'm joking. I know the mic's on. I control the desk. My name's Craig Lowe. This is my show, Lowy Live. 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Facebook, TikTok, Instagram, YouTube, and Twitch. Everyone on the live stream is right now. Lowy, your mic's on. It's on, buddy. We can hear you. There's been multiple times when I've accidentally had the mic on and said some pretty unsavory things, but not tonight. Not tonight.
1: Live stream shout
0: out. Shout out to Liam Oliveris. Shout out to Marco. Poor decisions. Shishins. Sharon, Karen. Lisa Elove. Love you and your daughter, Eva Elove, who's got a brand new song out called Anything Goes. Mandy Evans kicking it with us, and everyone on TikTok, where we are up to 60,000 likes already tonight.
2: That was legitness.
0: It certainly is. Right now,

0: Well, I don't think we beeped out enough of that word, but it is what it is. That also didn't sound at all like summer. whatever, I did my best. What is our number again? I did this earlier this week. 131065, that's our number. Hit us up right now, 131065. If you think you know who Samba was just singing about, if you need help, jump into the live stream. Facebook, TikTok, Instagram, YouTube, or Twitch. Samba, just one more time for the people.
1: Oh, yeah. You can call her Jenny from the block. Then she met Mark Anthony and stole that married cock.
0: Yeah, we got to do better at censoring these things. 131065. That's the number to be calling right now if you want to play and win.
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0: Someone's got to be winning next. And I think if you're manifesting, are you manifesting with me, sis? Okay, I want you to say out loud, Loey's going to pick up my call. I'm going to win these Somber tickets. Then I never have to listen to this guy's show again. Are you saying it? I don't think you're saying it. Find out if you win it next on Kiss.
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0: Delta Goodrum Hologram. Every time I hear that song, it just reminds me of that time Kanye West bought Kim Kardashian a hologram of her dead dad for her birthday. You know what I mean? You guys remember that? That was insane. Imagine buying someone that for their birthday. You're just like, hey, now I could have gotten you like jewelry, but what if, you know how your dad's is dead? I got a hologram of him. Pretty cool, yeah? Anyway, my name's Craig Lowe. This is my show, Lowey, live around Australia on Kiss and iHeart. You can kick it with us on the live stream, Facebook, TikTok, Instagram, YouTube, and Twitch, at Lowey Live. 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
0: Shout-out to the Deej, Liam and Tyler, Meeks, Magoo, Zoe, Mama J, Jenna Siles, Leanna, Jeffy Grubb, Lazi, Rose, and don't know what I wrote there. I'm going to say Franklin McDougal. That's not it, but it is what it is. Guys, we're up to 84,000 likes right now over in the live stream on TikTok. Damn, people be listening. Very, very cool. That makes us very excited. Up next, we're doing our favorite segment here every Friday night, the Friday night live stream request line. You control the music. Just jump into our live stream. Hit me up in the comments section. Let me know what you want to hear to get ready for the weekend, and you could be winning a $100 voucher from our very good friends at musclebeard.com.au just in time for Father's Day. And the song we're going to be kicking it off with, this request, I haven't heard this song since I was hosting Lowey's Hot 30 in 2005. And this guy was an Australian singer, and this song was huge. And now someone brought it up in the live stream, and I was like, I haven't heard this song in over a decade, which means you definitely haven't heard it either. We're going to play it up first. Next, stick around and find out what it is, as we do.
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0: That's right. She felt bad because his daughter dropped his last name, but also he had a shitty haircut. So what you gonna do? Facebook, TikTok, Instagram, YouTube, Twitch. You control the music tonight on Kiss. Just jump on into our live stream. Hit me up in the comment section. Tell me what you want to be hearing. You can win yourself a $100 voucher from our good friends at musclebeardmusic.com.

au. Doing another one in 2 hits time. This next request, I haven't heard this song in like 20 years either. And then I had to see if we had it in the computer, and we do. And I'm pumped to play it for you next. Right now, Yes Moon on Kiss.

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0: Everyone's in the live stream right now trying to figure out what that dance was. Remember, I think you just put your hands over top of the other hands, just sort of shake them. Anyway. That sounded so weird. It just went to dead air at the end of that. Hey, man, you control the music tonight here on KISS. Hit us up at Lowy Live on Facebook, TikTok, Instagram, YouTube, or Twitch. Just for requesting a song, you can win a $100 voucher from our good friends at musclebeard.com.au just in time for Farge's Day. We're doing another one in less than 10 minutes. I'm so excited about this next one because I know we're not meant to play it on KISS, but it's fine. I mean, I'm pretty sure most of our bosses are in bed by this time. It's going to be a good time. We're going to do it next. Keep KISS loud.
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0: 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That was another
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0: You can get yours heard right now. 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Got another absolute ball terror coming up in less than... Shouldn't have said ball terror. Why did I say ball terror? We've got a good song coming up. That sounds lame. Up. Guys, just keep a kiss. They are employing me, and I really enjoy that. We got good music coming up. Good music. This break is getting progressively more worse with every terrible phrase and anecdote that I use. We're doing more Friday Night Live Stream requests next. This next request, one of my favorite songs of all time. It's going out to our good friend AKD. I think you guys are going to like it. If you're one of my bosses and you're listening right now, I have not been drinking. I'm just high on life. More of Lowy Live next, Dookies.
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1: 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I haven't said that in years, shit.
2: You can get yours in now. Yeah, no, we're still gone. Facebook, TikTok, Instagram, YouTube, and Twitch. I thought the live stream was down because we had that song cranked. 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And then it's like, get out of here. again, jump in the comment section. You can be a kick-ass song. We end every single Friday night with an absolute banger. Can't wait to play you guys. What's it going to be next on Kiss?
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0: Lowy Live. This has been Lowy Live. Thank you so much to everyone who did jump in the live stream. Facebook, TikTok, Instagram, YouTube, and Twitch. Some kick-ass requests tonight as we've been doing the
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0: Someone has to win for Request of the Night, and it's going to go to... 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That is me done for another week. We're going to be back next week. Bigger, funnier, hopefully stronger. Now I'm sounding like a Kanye West song. Guys, thank you so much to everyone. If you missed anything, just grab it on the free iHeart app, Lowdown Daily Download. That's our podcast. I will see you Monday. Have a happy, safe Father's Day this weekend. Don't forget to get your old man something, just in case it's me reminding you to do that. Hey, tomorrow, go grab your man something. I am out of here. Have a good weekend. Bye.
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1: If you can tell the difference between beer or soft drink based on the sound of the can opening, then now is the time to call us on 13 1065 because can you hear it?
2: Can you hear it? 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Can you hear it?
3: Kelly, the great news for you is if you get 16 cans in a row, you will win $10,000.
4: Beautiful.
3: Beautiful. All right, here's can one, Kel.
4: Okay. Soft drink.
3: Oh, sorry, Kel.
1: No, Kelly.
4: Oh,
1: never going to be a soft drink, Kelly. What are you doing tonight, Kel? What are you doing?
4: I have...
1: Oh, no, come on. I actually want to hear Kelly. From Kelly. What's she doing tonight?
3: Sorry, Kelly, you lost
1: cut,
3: you.
1: You cut out there, Kelly. What are you doing tonight?
4: Not sure yet. Not celebrating. That's...
1: Sorry, Kelly.
3: Lost you again, Kelly. I'm not sure what's happening there with the line. Let's go to Naomi here. Hi, Naomi.
1: That's stiff.
5: Hello, Kelly. How are you?
1: We love you, Kelly. Can we send Kelly something?
3: We can send her
1: we'll send her a can you hear at the stubby holder.
3: That kind of rubs it in. She didn't get one can. And then we're going to send her a can
1: it's
3: you
1: it's encouragement. Go, yeah, on, true. Go and practice.
3: True.
1: Go and practice.
3: Sorry, Naomi. you want your first can?
5: Yep. Yeah, right. Let's go.
3: Yeah, let's do it.
5: Beer.
3: Oh, Naomi, no.
5: No.
1: Clearly a softy.
3: Gone.
1: What are you doing tonight, Naomi? Anything fun on the weekend?
5: No.
3: Why is no one anything
1: start
3: fun
1: with,
3: tonight?
1: Well,
3: no
1: if they start with no, you're going to get faded out. Good on you, Naomi. Nice to speak to you.
3: Why is no one having fun tonight? It's Friday. Everyone should have fun on a Friday. Anyway, let's go to Maddie
1: Times
3: here.
1: Are tough. Cause you lose.
3: But you can have fun without spending money. Trust me. I'm the biggest tight ass there is, and I have a lot of fun. Hello, Maddie. How are you?
6: Hi. Good. How are you?
3: What are you doing there?
6: Just got home with my baby. Sorry.
3: Is that your baby passing wind, Maddie?
1: What was that noise?
6: No, it's car driving past.
3: Car drove past. Okay.
1: Doesn't sound like a car.
3: Must have backfired.
6: I'm just nervous to get the guesses right.
1: Sorry, did you fart live on air then, Maddie?
6: Yeah.
3: Oh, Maddie.
1: It was.
3: It's so fun. And no judgment here, Maddie.
1: I swear, I thought it was. I was like, wow, she's come on here. It was within the first 3 seconds. I'm going to ask our audio producer, Mark, the man.
6: To make sure you give me the answers.
1: Mark, can you see if you can get that for me? That was, I'm going to have to hear that again. That was really was unbelievable start to a phone call. I don't think that's ever happened before. Just good for you, Maddie. All
3: better
1: right.
3: Better out than in, Maddie. I hope you're feeling calmer now.
1: Annalise can't believe it. She's an absolute. It was a wild. It really snuck through. I'm sorry I came back. I hope I didn't embarrass you. I'm sure a lot of people in their cars didn't.
3: That was a car.
6: Yeah, no, trust me, they're all cars.
1: Yeah, all no cars. Worries, mate.
3: Yeah, they're always cars.
1: Sure.
3: I have the same rule at my house at home with my wife. Oh, the car's going past. Maddie, cant number one. Let's go.
6: Beer.
1: Yes,
3: here we
1: Maddie.
3: Go, Mads.
1: Whoop. Oh, there we are.
3: Hello.
1: There
3: Merry
1: she is.
3: Christmas. Maddie, what did you have for lunch?
1: Stop it, Maddie.
6: Are you guys hearing something that I'm not?
3: Maddie, we must be. How are you holding your phone and where are you holding it?
6: Next to my ear. I'm sitting next to my car.
3: Okay. Okay.
1: Something's happening there, Maddie. It does sound like you are. If you're farting into the phone and then denying it, this is the best thing that's happened to the show.
6: Well, it's entertaining.
1: Definitely.
3: We're loving it. Keep it up, Maddie. Keep it up. Okay, can number two, Maddie. Here we go.
6: Beer.
1: Bad luck,
3: sorry,
1: Maddie.
3: Sorry,
1: Mads. Bad luck, Maddie.
3: I tell you what, though. If you can make that noise again, I'll give you a $100 jockey voucher.
6: I don't even know what the noise was.
1: Yeah. That's so funny. Okay, so, Maddie, stay on the line. I've actually got audio of it so you can hear it. This is what we were hearing.
3: Hello, Maddie. How are you?
6: Hi. Good. How are you?
3: What are you doing there?
6: Just got home with my baby.
3: Is that your baby passing wind, Maddie?
1: What was that?
6: Did
1: you hear that? Did you hear that, Maddie?
3: My car drove fast.
1: Did you hear that, Maddie?
3: Maddie?
6: Yeah, I heard it.
3: What do you think it is?
6: I don't know. I think it was the car.
3: It was the car, yeah. Strange car.
1: Just doesn't sound strange like that, car. Does it?
0: A reel going viral? In my day, you just stayed in bed with a lem sip. Go see what the fuss is about on their Instagram at Will and Woody.
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1: $500 Chemist Warehouse vouchers to give away to you guys. If you've been listening to the Dad Venture this week, Woods, taking our girls to Warner Brothers Movie World, we've covered it all throughout the week, every single day this week. If you missed any of it, we're going to play it for you in a second, but I'd say now is the time to call if you are interested in one of those vouchers. You need all four code words. Mm-hmm. The number is, of course, 13 1065. But if you missed the Dadventure and you want to catch up on it, have a listen to this.
2: It's Will and Woody's Dadventure.
3: Woody, we just completed our second Dadventure, taking our daughters to a theme park for the very first time.
4: This was a definite step up from the camping trip we did last year.
3: Our partner set us some rules.
5: No sugar, please.
6: What is that?
7: It's a snow cone.
6: Can I have one?
4: Yeah, just don't tell Mummy.
8: But I reckon we're going to get an ice cream.
6: Yay.
7: Chocolate?
6: Yeah.
3: Now, Maxie, remember, we don't tell Mum about the ice cream.
5: No saying when I was your age more than 3 times a day.
4: Hey, did you know your daddy went on this ride when he was a little boy?
9: When I was your age, we used to get straws with our snow cones.
5: No more than one souvenir.
9: Oh, you want a bat cape?
4: Or you could get a Superman tutu.
6: And a Batman toy.
7: Should we try and win some of these big chilies?
6: Is this a nice girl too?
9: We might be able to have a look in here for a toy if you would like a toy.
6: Yeah!
10: Me too!
6: Me too!
3: We needed all the help we could get.
11: Hey, Remy. I reckon this is our first ever ride.
7: You can only go on this ride if you've got enough sunscreen on.
6: Yeah, but then is it my face?
7: No, I didn't touch your face paint.
11: Hey, Remy.
6: Just stop talking and listen.

0: I spat on you.
1: Wow, what do we think, Maxie?
0: Was that gross?
2: Yeah.
0: Would you guys like one of those stuffed toys over there?
2: Yeah, I'm the dad.
0: Okay, let's
2: try. I want a dog too.
3: Yeah, okay, well, stand back, girls, because all dads need to do here is get one in the hoop. Oh, I didn't quite get it. And, oh. Not a problem. Not a problem. We're just warming up. Oh, oh. Puppy dog! Who's getting a puppy dog?
4: Don't worry, we're gonna get one. Don't you worry. We're gonna get one.
2: Daddy.
3: We're going again, we're going again, we're going again. We're going again. Hey, we're not gonna leave here without that dog, alright?
5: Looks like he's trying for you now.
4: Oh! Oh! Don't worry. Yeah? Don't worry, we're gonna get one.
2: We have one more, Daddy.
3: And there it is.
4: And there it is! And there it is!
0: Oh, he got it.
3: Your daddy. He's done it again.
0: It feels good. It feels good to be the better dad.
6: But the pressure was on. I promised my daughter she would meet Batman and drive the Batmobile.
2: But when Batman is here and eats with me, I'll be hungry.
0: You'll be hungry if Batman eats with you?
2: Yeah.
0: I don't think we'll be eating with Batman.
6: Will our daughters finally meet their hero, or does Woody have some serious explaining to do?
3: She was in bed crying because she wasn't sure if Batman was going to say that he loved her back.
2: Go,
0: where is he?
2: Go,
0: oh
2: Batman.
0: My gosh.
2: It's Batman.
0: Hi, Batman.
2: Hi.
7: What was your name, sweetie?
2: Maxie.
7: Your name is Maxie?
2: My name is Remy.
7: Nice to meet you, Remy.
0: You want to go in the Batmobile?
2: Yeah.
0: Okay.
4: Oh, my gosh.
0: See you, Batman.
2: I think Batman is my friend now. He said, I'm a part of a crew and he loves me. He loves me and I didn't realise.
0: All right, here we are at the junior driving school. Woodrow, Bethany, loser has to go on the big roller coaster. So to drive, press your foot on that pedal there. Are you ready?
2: Yeah.
0: We're in a race against Max.
2: Max is our friend.
0: Of course Max is our friend. We're just having a friendly race. The key is we'll never hit the brakes.
3: You're going to eat our rubber. Let's do this thing.
0: Let's go, Maxie.
8: Put your foot down, nothing. You've got to keep your foot down.
0: Cheating, cheating.
2: You have to be our friend, okay?
8: That's it, Maxie.
2: I am going to be you.
0: Okay, should we go left?
8: Oh, they've gone the wrong way.
0: Whoa.
8: They went the wrong way.
0: Right, turn left, turn left, turn left.
8: Quick, let's go.
0: I think it was a draw.
8: Might mean that both daddies have to go on the roller coaster.
3: And we did go on that roller coaster. And I was holding a GoPro for the audio. That GoPro has gone missing. And I know what's going to happen here. A lot of fingers are going to be pointed at me because I was the last one seen with the GoPro.
9: Might lose our jobs.
3: And I would just like to say, interesting time to bring that up. I would just like to say that I don't think I was the one responsible for the GoPro. So I'm willing to point my finger at Annalise.
10: Oh, whoa.
3: And again, we just don't know. Sorry, guys, we can't play the audio. The roller coaster was horrific, though. We sat backwards. No hands.
9: Unbelievable package, by the way, from Mark the Man Daniel. 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
2: In your eyes, there's a heavy blue. Want to love.

0: love with it. And if you're a parent like me, you're like, yep, that's yours now. No dramas. Anyway, all week we've been saying that if you guys put together the code words, then you win $500 to spend at Chemist Warehouse. And massive thanks as well to Chemist Warehouse for helping us put this thing on. Now, Kylie, you think you've got the code words?
1: I certainly do.
0: Far away.
1: Okay, we've got water park, rules, dog, and Batman.
2: Kylie, oh, 500 bucks to spend at Chemist Warehouse is all yours.
1: Woo, thank
2: thanks
1: you.
2: Thanks for listening to the adventure. Kelly, you've listened all week.
3: Yes, hi guys. Hi. How are we?
2: Yeah, good mate. Have you enjoyed the adventure?
3: Oh, yes, we have loved it. And I just want to give credit to my 12-year-old son who's collected the code words and
2: good
3: wanted
2: boy.
3: Me to ring up.
2: Put him to work. I love that. We put our girls to work to make money and you put your son to work to make money. I love
3: That's
2: it.
3: That's the only way to go.
2: What are the code words, Kel? Yeah. Fire away.
3: The code words are water park, rules, dog, and Batman.
2: $500 at Chemist Warehouse is yours, Kelly.
3: Thanks, guys.
2: No worries, Kel. Have a great weekend. Danelle, you've been listening to the Dadventure.
4: Yes, I have.
2: What are the code words, Danelle?
4: Water park, dog, rules, and Batman.
2: Nice.
0: Is.
2: Very good. Now, if you were clever.
0: Are we going to hear everyone say it, or are we just going to... Because now they've heard it.
2: No, they can't hear when the other person's talking.
0: Oh,
2: Natasha, you have the code words.
5: Yes, I do. Hi. It's water park, rules, dog, and Batman.
2: Well done, Natasha. It's all yours. I mean, if you were listening now and calling in, we're across it. Don't worry, guys. We know what you're trying to do. A little bit late, but Jamel, is that right?
6: It is right.
2: Hey, yes. Jamel, have you enjoyed the Dadventure?
6: Oh, I loved it. It's been fantastic. Oh, you guys are hilarious.
2: Oh, thanks Jamel.
6: Love the show, by the way. Love it.
2: Thanks, Jamel.
0: We love you.
2: As a parting gift, I'd love to give you $500 to spend at Chemist Warehouse. What are the code words?
6: Okay, water park, rules, dog, and Batman.
2: That's it, Jamel. That's all yours. Yes. Enjoy.
6: Awesome.
0: What's the first?
6: Thank you.
0: What's the first thing you're buying from Chemist Warehouse, Jamel? Talk to me.
6: I'm going to spoil myself. Bugger the dads, I reckon.
2: That's the spirit. 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

0: nothing good happens after midnight, except these two. 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
1: Here's Freedom Fridays.
2: They may take our lives, but they'll never take your freedom.
3: I think Madge is a hop, skip, and a jump away from another word, and I don't think that's it. I don't think she went with that.
1: I don't know who wrote this, but apparently, so it's Madonna Ciccione.
4: Not sure how it's pronounced, but okay. Yeah, that's her last name. Her full name is Madonna Louise Ciccone. Veronica Ciccione.
3: Ciccone.
1: Ciccione. What is it, sir?
3: Well, in Italian, it works the other way. So the double C's are hard C's and the singular C's are soft C's.
1: So Ciccone.
3: Ciccone.
1: Ciccone. Madonna Ciccone. God, why'd she drop that? That's good. It's Ciccone. Anyway, it's Freedom Fridays.
3: Better than Madge, I tell you that.
1: I thought people called her Madge.
3: What's that? No.
1: I thought she got that a bit. Anyway, Freedom Fridays, we pitch a lot of ideas on this radio
3: show. I think
1: it's
3: Midge. Hang on. I'm going to have to look this up.
1: It's not. Hang on. Don't look it up. You thinking what I'm thinking?
3: What are you thinking?
1: 13106.
3: It's Madge. It's Madge.
1: It's over. Anyway, we pitch a lot of ideas. Thank you. That's a win to me.
3: Sorry, well done.
1: I should have celebrated more.
3: Oh, I thought it was Midge.
1: You're wrong.
3: Sounds like an insect, doesn't it? You know,
1: yeah, you're thinking of a Midgey. Midgey, which when they bite you. Horrific.
3: Yeah.
1: Anyway. We pitch radio ideas to our producers. They're the ones that choose what goes on the radio show. They reject a lot of ideas, so we get a chance every Friday to re-pitch an idea.
3: Mm.
1: Do you have one, Will?
3: I do.
1: Far away.
3: So you know this about me, but it's now getting to the point that I think that I borderline shouldn't be doing this publicly. Uh-huh. So I'm colorblind.
1: Yes.
3: Right?
1: Yes. Yes.
3: Yeah. Which is very common. It's
1: really,
3: like 60% of men, particularly because, you know, I don't want to get too nerdy here, but it's X-linked recessive. So it's largely expresses in men.
1: Yeah, yeah.
3: So
1: it's really funny watching Will try and pick bananas.
3: Well,
1: it's
3: this
1: my
3: is
1: favorite
3: what,
1: thing
3: is
1: in
3: what
1: the world.
3: I was going to say.
1: Oh, yeah, great.
3: I can't. I cannot pick bananas.
1: Like,
3: I actually can't. It is kryptonite for me because I'm red, green, colorblind. Yeah. The shades of yellow and green, it's all the same color. Like literally. So Sam will say to me, can you get some bananas? And because this happened last week. She was like, get some bananas. And I was like, okay, this time I'm actually really going to concentrate and I'm going to get some good ones.
1: Yeah.
3: And because I'm sick of asking people in the store, because I have to go to them, is that yellow? And
1: you
3: they look at me like I'm insane.
1: And you bend over and you
3: get
1: I've
3: got
1: right
3: to get as close as I can.
1: It. It's so good to watch.
3: It's horrible.
1: The amount of green bananas I've picked for you, like the dark green bananas. I'm like, yeah, mate, that is good to go. That is cherry ripe. Get a whole bunch.
3: And you only know when you crack it and the skin is like painted on.
1: Yeah.
3: Anyway.
5: Well, surely there's an app for that.
1: Oh.
3: What?
5: Like that you put your camera in front of the banana and it'll show it in a different
3: color
5: profile.
3: It just seems like, look.
1: That'd be cool.
3: It seems like a little bit too much effort. But anyway.
1: What do you want to do? What's your idea?
3: I was just thinking like if there are other things that other people who are functioning adults in society are so bad at, that they don't think they should be allowed to do it anymore.
1: Oh, yeah.
3: Like, what are you so bad at that you're like, I just don't think I should do that because I'm that bad?
1: Yeah.
3: Like, my partner, Sam, can't turn left. Oh, sorry, she doesn't know her left. She's not Zoolander. She's not Zoolander.
1: She's not Namby Turner.
3: she does not know left from right. Like, she does not. It doesn't matter how many times I've been over it with her. It doesn't matter how many times she holds up the L's in front of her.
1: Can't do it.
3: If we're in a car and I say to her, turn left, she cannot do it.
1: Overthinks
3: I it. I have to point to which directions she's going to go. I don't think she should ever take directions.
1: My wife should never be allowed to put a load of washing on, ever.
3: Is she that bad at it, though? Like, I'm talking about, like, you've got to be awful at it.
1: She
3: like,
1: loses a sock every time. Like, how can you be so consistent at losing a sock?
3: That's a big...
1: So that is just a ban. You should be banned from all grocery shopping, though, as well.
3: I've been banned. You know I have been.
1: Yeah, good.
3: I've been banned from supermarkets.
1: Good. I should be banned, I think, from recipes. I should be banned.
3: Yeah. You should be banned from anything in the kitchen.
1: I once tried to make... It was when I lived in a share house. We'd rotate the cooking. Mm. I made my share house... I called it sous-fry, which was a stir-fry sushi...
3: Mm.
1: Which meant that I put sushi in an oven. Like I bought sushi from a store and put it in an oven with a pre-made stir fry that I got from the butcher. And I was like, this is genius. Stir fry and sushi in one. Amazing.
3: Mm.
1: Anyway, everyone behind my back threw it in the bin.
3: Yes.
1: I didn't know that.
3: You should be banned from driving, I think.
1: That's a fair point. If Vic Rose
3: you
1: is
3: are
1: listed,
3: a
1: like,
3: really bad driver.
1: And if the authorities are listening, the artist
3: really,
1: doing
3: really bad.
1: Yeah,
3: there's a number of times I've been in the car with you and I've felt... I feared for my life.
1: Annalise, you want to talk about Will's driving?
6: Yeah, I want to pipe in a little bit. You should be banned from driving, Will.
3: You reckon?
6: Yeah, after you got back from Europe, you've been...
3: Well, I was driving on the right side of the road.
6: Wrong side of the road.
1: That's a flag. That's a real red flag.
3: Confidently, mate. I was driving the right side of the road.
4: Also on Dadventure, you got lost coming out of the hotel car park.
6: Twice!
1: Yeah. Boom. Look at that, mate. Look at that. Don't take a shot at the king.
3: Well, there's going to... Are you the king?
1: I'm the king now. Anyway, I like this. 131065 is the number. Is there something you are so bad at? Or you can dob someone in. That's fun. Is there something that someone you know or you are so bad at that you should be banned from it?
3: Like just take yourself out of the game.
1: Yeah.
3: Put your hand up and go, I can't do that. And I don't know why I keep trying to do that. It never goes well for me.
1: Yep. Drinking for me at the moment.
3: Oh, that might get might get a bit serious.
1: Not good at it.
3: We'll take your calls up next. 131065, Will and Woody.
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0: spit on me.
1: I spit on you?
0: Ah, oh. Yeah.
2: Wow, what do we think, Maxie?
3: Was that great?
0: Yeah.
3: Would you guys like one of those stuffed toys over there?
0: Yeah, I'm the duck.
1: Okay, let's
0: go. I want a dog too.
4: Yeah, okay, well, stand back, girls, because all dads need to do here is get one in the hoop. Oh, I didn't quite get it. And, oh. Not a problem. Not a problem. We're just warming up. Oh, oh.
0: That was not funny.
4: Oh! Yeah. Who's getting a puppy dog? Who's getting a puppy dog?
5: Don't worry, we're going to get one. Don't you worry. We're going to get one.
4: We're going again. Hey, we're not going to leave here without that dog, all right?
5: Looks like he's trying for you now.
3: Oh! Oh! Don't worry. Yeah? Don't worry, we're going to get one.
0: We have one more, Daddy.
4: And there it is.
3: And there it is! And there it is!
5: Oh, he got it. Your daddy, he's done it again.
4: It feels good. It feels good to be the better dad. But the pressure was on. I promised my daughter she would meet Batman and drive the Batmobile.
0: But when Batman is here, yep, and eats with me, I'll be hungry.
4: You'll be hungry if Batman eats with you?
0: Yeah.
4: I don't think we'll be eating with Batman.
3: Will our daughters finally meet their hero, or does Woody have some serious explaining to do?
4: She was in bed crying because she wasn't sure if Batman was going to say that he loved her back.
0: Where
3: is he?
0: Oh my gosh. It's Batman.
3: Hi, Batman.
0: Hi.
6: What was your name, sweetie?
0: Maxie.
6: Your name is Maxie?
0: My name is Remy.
6: Nice to meet you, Remy.
4: You want to go in the Batmobile?
0: Yeah.
4: Okay.
5: Oh my gosh.
0: Vroom, vroom, vroom, vroom, vroom.
4: See you, Batman.
0: I think Batman is my friend now. He said I'm a part of a crew and he loves me. He loves me and I didn't realise.
3: All right, here we are at the junior driving school. Woodrow, Bethany, loser, has to go on the big roller coaster. So to drive, press your foot on that pedal there.
4: Are you ready?
0: Yeah.
4: We're in a race against Max.
0: Max is our friend.
4: Of course Max is our friend. We're just having a friendly race. The key is we'll never hit the brakes.
5: You're going to eat our rubber. Let's do this thing.
3: Let's go, Maxie. Put your foot down, Muffin. You got to keep your foot down.
4: Cheating, cheating.
0: You have to be our friend, okay?
3: That's it, Maxie.
0: I am going to meet you.
4: Okay, should we go left?
3: Have they gone the wrong way?
4: Whoa.
3: They went the wrong way.
4: Right, turn left, turn left, turn left.
3: Quick, let's go.
4: I think it was a draw.
3: Might mean that both daddies have to go on the roller coaster.
4: And we recorded all that audio on a GoPro, which went missing.
5: At the start of the show was missing.
4: The great news is it has been found by the hotel we were staying at, which also suggests that it was actually Darcy who lost the GoPro.
7: Well, can I offer some new information?
4: Yes,
5: if it involves your mum.
4: Oh, that's a weird comment.
7: It actually doesn't.
4: Weird comment with no context. Very weird comment with no context. Yeah, go on, yeah. Darcy. Go on, Darcy.
7: No, you know what? I don't even feel like it anymore.
4: Fair enough. Let's go to traffic.
7: Actually, I don't want to hear it.
4: Go on, it was Joe's fault.
7: It was in Joe's room.
3: Oh! Shots fired.
8: Darcy has a hot mum.
3: Yeah, he does.
5: Hard to escape. All right. Thanks so much for everybody that listened to the Dadventure. I hope you guys enjoyed it. 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
28: Good morning, Alana McIntyre here with the latest. Things are heating up along the east coast this weekend. A hot and windy forecast has prompted authorities to issue a total fire ban for Greater Sydney. And the Bureau of Meteorology says Brisbane's on track to record its hottest start to spring since 1999. While much cooler temperatures are expected along southern Australia thanks to a cold front. Two teenage girls have been charged after another teenager was allegedly stabbed in Western Sydney outside a school. It's understood the victim had to go into the school grounds in Blacktown for help. The 17-year-old girl was taken to hospital in a serious condition with multiple stab wounds yesterday. More cases of the H5 bird flu, this time in a fox southwest of Melbourne, while a dolphin that was found at Lawn is also believed to have died from the virus. Overseas, another mistrial has been declared by a judge in the US, jurors failing for a third time to reach a verdict on whether Lindsay Clancy is criminally responsible for killing her children. US President Donald Trump believes there will be another trial.
29: She did a horrible, horrible thing. Can't be worse. But you'll find out what the price to pay is. There'll be a price.
28: Police in Queensland have charged three people with almost 100 drug trafficking related offences across South Brisbane. And even as property prices fall, housing affordability is still at an all-time low. According to realestate.com.au, households with a typical income can only afford about one in every 10 homes sold across the country.
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28: In entertainment, Nicole Kidman has surprised fans at a special screening of her new movie in Sydney. The 59-year-old wasn't expected to appear at the Practical Magic 2 screening, but walked out in a gown embroidered with red roses, the Aussie actress telling fans, hopefully you love it, I love you.
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28: More than 40,000 people have packed Allianz to celebrate Jai Arrow's 100th game for the Bunnies, the Rabbitohs beating the Roosters 50-20. Cam Murray says it was an emotional night, calling Jai an exceptional, selfless person following his recent diagnosis of motor neurone disease.
1: He's still the same bloke as he was when he was running out there with us. He just doesn't want it to be about him.
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28: Nice and warm this weekend. Cloud clearing for a sunny afternoon today. We're heading for a top of 28 degrees. Mostly blue skies tomorrow with a top of 33, then partly cloudy on Monday.
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5: Am I right?
4: 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The kids are awake.
5: Morning madness.
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9: It's a beautiful day.
10: Good morning, Australia.
11: Well, I hope your Saturday's going well. Father's Day tomorrow. What are you doing, Daddy?
10: You can just call me Dad if you want.
11: I prefer to call you Daddy, Ben.
10: You do what you please. I have got pancakes in the morning and then TBC for the rest of the day.
11: Mad. And has, has Freddie, your son, got anything planned for you?
10: Has he made,
11: you
10: a little... made me a card, which was very sweet. He gave it to me yesterday because he was excited.
11: Went a little early.
10: Yeah.
11: What about his godfather, me? Did he get me anything? Or
10: not that I'm aware of.
11: Okay, he's probably just working on that. Anyway, up next, we've got to talk about this Coles worker who's been fired for filming an adult video whilst on shift.
10: You're on Giz.

0: Right around Australia, you've got us, Ben and Liam, in the morning on Kiss.
1: Liam has got no children yet. I have got two kids myself. I got Jean, 12 months old, almost 12 months old, and I've got Freddie, who is now 3 years old. Now, I know everyone's kids are kind of in different sleeping arrangements. Everyone kind of does it a bit differently. For us, Freddie's pretty good sleeper most of the time. Sleeps in his own bed. Sometimes if I leave for work, he'll sleep with mummy when I leave in our bed. But he's usually pretty good at sleeping in his own bed. If he does get scared because there's a noise outside or he wakes up and it's dark, he'll wake up and he'll come into our room. And then because we have Jean, my daughter, if she wakes up, my wife Sam has to kind of tend to her because she can still breastfeed her, whereas Freddie's kind of like left to me. So I deal with Freddie, she deals with Jean.
2: Seems like a good arrangement.
1: Yeah. And so Freddie will come in. Sometimes I hear him, sometimes I don't, and you might wake up to a small child standing over your bed. That can be a bit spooky sometimes. Literally the other day, I was so out of it. I was so deep in sleep that when he came in, normally when he opens the door, I'll probably hear the door handle. I didn't hear that, and I was fast asleep, and I woke up to him over the top of me going, "Daddy, Daddy, wake up, Daddy." But the newest thing he's been doing is because I'll go tuck him back into his bed. I'll kiss him goodnight and say, "Stay in your bed." And then I'll go back to bed, but then he wants to do the right thing and not get out of his bed, but then he also wants me. So he'll start just screaming, "Daddy!"
2: Yeah, right.
1: And you can hear it from
2: our
1: room.
2: Have you thought about getting walkie-talkies?
1: Well, there is a baby monitor.
2: Okay.
1: So it is essentially, he can hear me. If I talk to him, I can hear him, but
2: he doesn't have to say over and out, though.
1: Yep.
2: Yeah.
1: And so he started screaming last night, "Daddy!" at like 1 a.m. And yeah. I was like, goodness gracious me, I'd already fallen asleep. What is happening? I ran in there and I said, "What's the matter?" And he said, "I can't find my heat sack." Now, during winter, when it's a bit colder, we give him a heat sack, you know, the thing you put in the microwave.
2: Yeah, yeah, yeah.
1: And he said, "Oh, I can't find my heat sack, Daddy." And I was like, "Oh, okay, yep, no worries." So, like, we have a red light and he's like a night light in his room, but it's still pretty dark. And so I was like padding around, looking everywhere. I couldn't find it. I was like, did it fall behind the bed? I was like trying to move the bed. I was like, where did this heat sack go? I couldn't find it anywhere. At 1 a.m., I was starting to get frustrated. And then he was kind of giggling. And I was like, what did you do? And then I pulled the blankets up and he had it on his lap. And he was like, ah. he was like,
2: got him.
1: It's just a joke. It's just a joke.
2: Lol. Eggs on your face, Dad. Massive idiot. You couldn't sense the heat on my lap?
1: Which at 1 a.m. I was really mad, but also it's kind of funny.
2: It's like, he did get me.
1: You got me, mate. good one. Don't do it again.
2: And we caught it on the camera. It was like a jackass prank show.
1: I would love to know, if you are a parent, 131065. I was really mad, but also it was kind of funny.
2: Ariane joins us now. This is your son, Ariane. Tell us what happened.
3: So I got a phone call from the school yesterday saying that he was in trouble and him and his best mate had an incident and they ended up, they actually just dacked each other in the school playground, which I thought was pretty funny.
2: Dacking was definitely pretty prevalent back then.
3: Back in the day, it was
2: a thing to get dacked. I can see it's pretty problematic and invasive when you sort of run today's lens over it.
1: Yeah, I mean, my kids aren't in school yet, so as the parent there, do you have to kind of pretend to be like, that's horrible, I'm coming again?
3: Are you mentally okay and all that? But yeah,
2: even the word dack just takes you back, doesn't it? So, you know, Ariane, there's getting dacked and then there's getting decked.
1: Yeah.
3: Oh, okay. So pants down.
2: Yeah, pants down is a dacking, but getting decked is more like, for me, it's when someone like they get on their hands and knees behind you and then the person like pushes you. And you just
1: For me, getting decked was like you were in a fight if you get decked.
2: Oh, yeah.
1: Yeah.
2: Yeah, that's all. Yeah, also getting, like leveled or.
1: Yeah.
2: Yeah. Yeah, I mean, fun school memories. Jess, it was, you were mad, but it was really funny. What was it?
4: I went to the bathroom for 2 seconds when I was looking after my niece and my daughter, and I came back and they had sunscreened themselves, the house, the dog, everything.
2: The dog that's a bit fun.
1: And that was funny because then I'd be like, I have to clean this up.
4: Well, I was mad, but then I was laughing because as I was trying to rub it in on them, they were crying because they didn't want sunscreen on. Yeah, they're about two.
1: Yeah, okay. Yeah, right. Good on you, Jess. Thank you. Kylie, I was really mad, but it was also kind of funny. What happened?
5: So when my eldest daughter was nine, she was a bit obsessed with becoming a face painter. Mm-hmm. And her four-year-old little sister kept nagging her for a butterfly face paint. Anyway, she comes out a little bit later and she's very upset because she didn't get the butterfly she wanted. It was a very anatomically correct willy. So it was hilarious because it was huge and it was hilarious. And my youngest didn't really know what it was. She just knew it wasn't a butterfly. But we're obviously also still a little bit mad.
1: Yeah, yeah. Of course. Yeah, yeah.
2: But just, yeah, and anatomically correct as well. It's just like,
5: oh, hair and all. Well, like, there, it was a lot of detail.
1: Good on you, Kylie. That is a great story.
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18: 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While Gavin blissfully sleeps, this vigilant bird, the ANZ Falcon, is on high alert. Yes, his ANZ Falcon watches for fraud 24/7. So should a fraudster use Gavin's card details while he snores, his ANZ Falcon will swoop in. 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

0: pictures with you buying it from the shop and getting it home.
1: Well, so on Sam's side of the wardrobe, she has crammed so much into that space that the bar that you hang the clothes on is screaming. And it's literally bent. It's like
0: you're going to have a breach.
1: It's bending under the weight of the clothes on the bar.
0: It's buckling.
1: It's buckling under the pressure.
0: She was like trying. She was like honestly like trying to shut the doors. There was all these like jackets and like puff and yeah. stuff. And she was like, because they're those doors on the magnets, so that you know how yeah. up the top you like push the little thing in yeah. and it like pops.
1: Yeah.
0: The doors weren't even closed. Yeah. So like even in the, it's all overflowing and like pushing out.
1: Yeah, it's crazy. Wardrobe crazy.
0: 131065, how extreme is the wardrobe situation? Yeah. I don't know if anyone's gone to the sort of area where they would potentially have like offsite storage.
1: Well, we even to accommodate all the extra stuff, we bought two like bedside table drawers like with three drawers each, and we put them into the built-in robes, into the walk-in robes to add more storage. Out of the six available cupboard spaces, I got one and she had five.
0: Insane. It's and do you know, and I think rule of thumb, if you've not worn something in 2 years, it goes. It goes to another home.
1: Well, the problem
0: you're not going
1: to
0: wear it. You're not going to wear it.
1: The problem is my wife, who's had two kids, she keeps telling me, she's like, no, so I've got like pre-baby stuff and I've got post-baby stuff. And she's like, I'm keeping the pre-baby stuff in case I can get back to that zone. So she's got like double the amount of stuff.
0: And that is terrifying because we don't have kids. So what is going to, this is phase one. And I can't argue. I'm like, yes, look, if your body's changing, you're growing, you know, you're growing a human. Of course you need more clothes.
1: You're going to have a maternity cupboard, mate.
0: What the hell is going on here? This is insane.
1: How extreme is the wardrobe situation in your house? 131065 is our number. You give us a buzz.
0: Rose, you have a bit of a nuts wardrobe situation.
2: Oh, my God. I have a wardrobe with four doors that is completely full. I have a tall boy completely full, a dressing table. I have three camping wardrobes under the carport. And I have a shed full of my shoes and handbags.
1: Wow,
0: you've got a shoe shed.
2: My yeah, God, not God. Good.
0: And have you tried to thin out? Because surely, Rose,
2: no.
0: Like, I don't know if you're a supermodel or not, but I don't know if you're... But you wouldn't be able to wear that much stuff, even if it was your job to wear that stuff. You wouldn't be rotating, you know what I mean? I think people hold on to this stuff, and then you probably have your, say, five outfits that you rotate for different situations. But, like...
2: I do, yeah. But when I go overseas or that, I just take clothes and I don't bring them home.
0: That's crazy. So you take clothes overseas and you don't bring them back? You just leave them there?
2: Yeah, I leave them there.
0: What, like in the hotel room or like you take them?
2: Well, like if it's Bali, they want them. Okay. So cut them up, use them.
0: Yeah, right.
1: You just leave it there.
2: Right. I leave them.
1: Good on you,
0: this
1: Rose.
0: This is a crazy, crazy call. Come out
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22: Good morning, Alana McIntyre here with the latest. With a heavy heart, a judge has declared a mistrial in the US on whether Lindsay Clancy murdered her children in Massachusetts. Jurors have failed to reach a unanimous decision for a third time. The woman has not denied killing her children, but her lawyer argues she was suffering from postpartum psychosis. Defence attorney Kevin Reddington has indicated one of the 12 members of the jury didn't agree.
23: One man, for whatever his agenda was, who stole 7 weeks of the life of these other jurors that were so attentive.
22: Fire weather warnings have been issued for Greater Sydney, where temperatures are set to rise and westerly winds are expected, while the Bureau of Meteorology says Brisbane's on track to record its hottest start to spring since 1999, where the mercury is set to reach 33 tomorrow. Much cooler temperatures are forecast across southern Australia this weekend. A fox has been diagnosed with the H5 bird flu southwest of Melbourne, while the virus is believed to have killed a dolphin that was found at Lawn. Queensland Premier David Crisafulli has invited the US Vice President to visit the Sunshine State. And even with the value of houses dropping with recent interest rate hikes and the Albanese government's changes to tax, housing affordability is at a record low. Realestate.com.au saying households earning $125,000 a year are only able to afford around one in every 10 homes across the country.
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22: Jai Arrow has been celebrated at his 100th and final game with the Bunnies. The player, who suffers from motor neurone disease, led the team out last night to a roaring crowd of about 40,000 at Allianz Stadium. The Rabbitohs then beating the Roosters 50-20. Cam Murray telling Nine it was a big occasion.
24: I'm just so happy that everyone's been able to get around him and he's been able to feel all the love.
22: The Dolphins defeated the Titans 24-20 on the Gold Coast in the other game.
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22: Nice and warm this weekend. Cloud clearing for a sunny afternoon today. We're heading for a top of 28 degrees. Mostly blue skies tomorrow with a top of 33, then partly cloudy on Monday.
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28: Make sure you get your dad something nice. Father's Day tomorrow. Consider this your reminder. Are you getting Murray anything?
29: No, I don't really do gifts for dad.
28: My dad's a Liverpool fan. Like, we're both big fans of the Premier League team, Liverpool. And I said, I'll get dad the new kit.
29: Mm-hmm.
28: Mum said, don't bother. He didn't take the last one. He didn't take the tags off the last season's one.
29: What do you mean you take the tags off?
28: He just didn't like wear it the whole last year. So I got him one for Father's Day last year. So I was like, I thought he would have liked it. I just, because he doesn't wear kits as much, maybe. So I was like,
29: I was going to say, I didn't think he would wear a kit.
28: No, not really. So now I've got to mix it up.
29: Yeah,
28: to try and find something else for dad. I get him socks. a track suit.
29: You do socks?
28: Yeah,
29: dads love socks. There's a reason that it's cliche. They love it.
28: Yeah. Well, maybe I'll just get him some socks. Hey, up next, we want to talk Father's Day, and more specifically, we want to ask the question: do you not know what your dad does?
29: That's up next on Kiss.

0: You're on Kiss for your Saturday morning with Ben and Liam.
1: Look, Ben, I'm not the biggest handyman in the world. That's more your department. You're quite good on the tools. I'm not. My dad's good at a lot of things. He's a wonderful father, but not anywhere near the DIY-minded space.
0: It's your priorities, Tom.
1: My grandpa was. I did a little bit of stuff in his tool shed growing up, but wasn't enough to wear off, really. Mm-hmm. So we're moving back into our place today, actually, and you've been doing some renovations. And look, it's multiple trades have come in, like electricians, plumbers, carpenters, all sorts. But now when people say, oh, you did some renovations, did you guys do it yourselves? Or did you, I can say, oh, yeah, I did a bit myself.
0: What did you do?
1: So I think you'd be proud of me. There's on our sliding doors at the back, there's a fly screen.
0: Yeah.
1: And I took the fly screen off.
0: Are you serious?
1: Yeah.
0: That's what you did?
1: Hey, I don't want to hear that. I always hate when I can hear Belle laughing through the panes of glass.
0: You took the fly screen off?
1: Yeah, I got my screwdriver box out. I found the screwdriver that correlates to the screw. And right. I took the fly screen off and I disposed of it. There's a lot of silence in the room.
0: Just a bit gobsmacked. I thought maybe you bought some paint and you got some paintbrushes.
1: No, that's the painter's job.
0: But maybe you put the skirting boards back on.
1: No. Ben the carpenter's doing that.
0: I thought maybe help, with the robes or something.
1: Mm-mm.
0: Took the fly screen off.
1: Yeah, I took the fly screen off, which is normally a job I'd get a man for, but I did it all myself.
0: Well, yeah, I mean, I guess, look, baby steps.
1: But that's it. That's the thing. As I said, when people say, oh, did you guys do it yourself? Yeah, just a bit. This and that, this and that. So, and I already feel like I've noticed. I sort of walk around the site now, and the trades sort of look at me with a bit more respect.
0: They kind of like they look down at the ground.
1: Yeah, well, there's just a mutual, like, we've all worked hard on this. We've all worked. You know what I mean?
0: Did you wear a tool belt for that?
1: Yeah, shorts. Even though it was raining,
0: yeah,
1: had shorts on.
0: You bought a nail gun.
1: Yep. Didn't even need it.
0: Circular saw.
1: Didn't even need it. Anyone see my receipt? Ben Smoko, boys. Early knockoff, hey?
0: Yeah, look. Who am I to knock you, mate?
1: If anything, I deserve a pat on the back.
0: Yeah, you took the screen door off, You got the whole world in front of you, kid.
1: Come here.
0: Give yourself.
1: I want it real bad.
0: You want a pat on the back?
1: Yep. Give it to me. Can it be a little bit harder?
0: There you go, champ.
1: Oh, yeah, that's good.
0: Yeah.
1: That felt good. We do this from time to time.
0: Did your wife Sarah swoon when you took it off?
1: She was actually she said, like, I'm so proud of you. And I was like, oh.
0: It sounded like she swooned.
1: It's freaking awesome. It felt freaking awesome. She's like, oh my god, you did that.
0: And I was you big dumb idiot.
1: She's like, you took that off.
0: And big dumb,
1: like,
0: DIY boy.
1: I was like, yeah, I did that. She's like, wow. And I had it all in a pile. I'm like, yeah, don't worry, no.
0: What do you mean neat in a pile with the door?
1: Yeah, but I had to take the framing off from the side. You know what I mean? Because sounding harder now, isn't it? See, it's getting more impressed. I think I deserve another pat on the back. It wasn't just the fly screen. It was like it had its own almost like frame on the frame, like the aluminium. See, talking shop, talking materials. So I had to take all the aluminium off around the.
0: Why'd you take your fly screen off?
1: Didn't like the look of it.
0: You getting a new one?
1: No.
0: You gotta have a fly screen.
1: No, you don't.
0: You have to have a fly screen.
1: Well, I have the door open or closed.
0: But did the flies come in?
1: It's more of an aesthetic thing.
0: No, you got to have a fly screen.
1: No, you don't. I'd rather have a few flies and my house looks sick.
0: that really annoys me.
1: Nah.
0: You got to have fly screens.
1: No. Well, I suppose I could just chuck one on if I wanted to now that I'm...
0: But you just took one off.
1: Yeah, but I'm not... Yeah, that's what I'm saying. I'm not going to do one.
0: You've done form over function there, mate.
1: Mm-hmm. Yeah, I don't care for functionality. I want the home to look like a show home. You know what I mean? I'm not really asked.
0: That's crazy.
1: I don't want a fly screen. Like, these are pretty small doors as well, but you know some people, they have those really nice big doors.
0: Yep.
1: They don't have fly screens on them because they look better. You wouldn't have a giant fly screen on a you know?
0: We should do 13-1065. Did your husband make it worse?
1: I didn't make it worse.
0: Did your husband make the house worse?
1: We had a discussion that we were going to get it taken off, and I was like, I'm just going to take this upon myself. And I did it, and everyone was super happy.
0: Did your husband devalue your house?
1: No.
0: He took the oven out and didn't put one back in?
1: No, that's not what happened.
0: 13-1065. Did your husband make the house worse? Kel joins us. Your husband made it worse.
2: He certainly did. So he said that he was going to rip the driveway up for the concrete and relay new concrete. Uh-huh. In the end, he didn't just do the driveway. He did the carport. He did all out the back. He did everywhere that there was concrete, he ripped it up.
0: Mm-hmm.
2: And over the years, it never got replaced.
1: Oh, so this, hang on, what, there's no...
2: It's still dirt.
1: There's no concrete in your carport? It's just dirt?
2: Nope.
0: Fair enough. Mark, this is yourself. You made the house worse. What did you do?
3: Oh, I've done it many times, but this is my worst one. Putting wallpaper up in a bathroom, of all places, with my friend. I said to her, you can't just buy that for Christmas, can't buy wallpaper for Christmas, got to put it up, so I'll come around and help you. Went round, started to strip the old wallpaper down, layer after layer after layer of it, would not come off. It had been there for decades, and her mum came home from work, kicked me out because it looked such a shambles. But because this was a Christmas present, it was a couple of days before Christmas, and for the rest of Christmas and New Year, they could not use their bathroom at all. It was such a disaster.
0: You're here with Ben and Liam.
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2: 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You're ready for the day. Ben and Liam are still figuring it out. It's Ben and Liam in the morning. Kiss 97.3.

0: It's Kiss and Ben and Liam are here with you for your Saturday morning.
1: Saw an unbelievable clip this morning of a dude getting struck by lightning. Now, that's not ideal, but he has managed to walk away, shrugged it off, is living to tell the tale. So, obviously, odds of that happening, super slim. The odds of a Ring doorbell camera capturing it, even slimmer, but the footage is out there.
2: The odds of being struck by lightning in any given year are about 1 in 1,000,000. The odds of that being caught on camera, well, that's anyone's guess. But that is exactly what happened to New York man Thomas Famy. He was walking to his car on the way to a dentist appointment when he was hit by a bolt out of the blue.
0: Crazy.
1: Bang. And yes, the lightning sound does sound a little bit like when you get a strike in Wii Bowling. I think that's just how the Ring camera picked it up, though. I'm sure it's a lot louder than that in real life. I'm sure it's not like, oh, someone just got a strike in Wii Bowling. Oh, no, I've been struck by lightning. I'm sure it's a very different feeling.
0: We would love to do 13-1065.
3: That's unbelievable.
0: That's unbelievable. If you had something happen to you, like, what's that story where you're like, I've got to share that story? You tell people, they don't believe you when you tell them. Now, I don't want ghost stories.
1: No. Or anything about goblins or ghouls.
0: No, but I want
1: all that,
0: like,
1: stuff out.
0: You know, I was driving on the overpass, car went off the rails, flipped four times, let it on its wheels, kept going.
1: That's all we expect, okay? this is like, I feel like it's more exciting for me. Like, people don't know, like, but the band Kasabian was my favorite band growing up, and we interviewed them many years ago. I was in America, and there was like a session guitarist who was in for one of the interviews, and I told him that I was over just for that gig, which I kind of lied, and then he said, oh, why don't you come hang out after? And then I got to spend the night in LA with my favorite band.
3: That's unbelievable.
1: That's unbelievable, right?
0: Great story.
1: Like, once again, it's like I get, like, you probably don't know the band, but, like, for me, I was just like, how has that happened?
0: Rosemary, tell us your story.
4: Hi, guys. Sorry, I literally had a dream one night. Wake up the next morning, like, I was freaking out, shaking, like, really scared, because this dream was like, I was driving to work and I saw an accident, and, you know, it was really, like, the car, the colours, everything. And, you know, I thought, okay, it's just a dream. It's all good, breathe. So, anyway, drove to work. And on the way to work, I literally saw the same car that was in my dream. The colour, the make, the place, everything.
0: In a car crash?
4: Yeah, yeah.
1: That's,
4: like, the actual,
1: that's key, yeah. Yeah, I just thought you were dreaming of a yellow car, and then you saw a yellow car, and I'm like, that is believable. But it's almost like you had this, almost like That's So Raven, like you had the vision.
0: Yeah,
1: of the car accident.
0: It's a tough one though, Rosemary, because, like, Liam and I have a rule on this show where, like, dream chat doesn't really fly, because dreams, anything can happen in a dream. You know what I mean?
1: The fact that the dream happened before. Do you know what I mean?
0: Let's go to the jury on this one.
3: That's believable.
1: Oh, dear.
0: Oh, no.
1: Oh, dear, Rosemary. It is believable. We want unbelievable stories.
0: Rosemary, thank
1: it's
0: you
1: good.
0: So much.
1: It's very good.
0: It's good, but we need great this morning. 13-1065 is our number. What's your unbelievable story?
1: Lauren.
5: Okay, so when I was a child, my uncle had a speedboat. He's flipped it 5 times and just kept driving.
0: What do you mean he flipped it 5 times?
1: Hang on.
0: What do you mean?
5: Like, absolutely. He hit a wave, flipped it and rolled it.
0: Five times
5: that happened, and then he just kept driving. He just kept going down the river.
1: Hang on. So did it roll? Like, you said it hit a wave. So
5: hit a wave?
1: Yep. And so did it roll sideways, or did it, like, front tumble?
5: What? Front tumble. Like, front to back.
1: And no one fell out of the boat?
5: No.
0: And from the point where it hit the wave to the point where it hit the water again, you're saying it flipped 5 times.
5: 5 times.
1: 1, 2, 3, 4, 5. 5 full rotations.
5: 5, yep.
1: And no one died, it just kept going.
5: Kept going.
0: I mean, that is the whole point of this.
1: I
0: don't believe that.
1: I literally do not believe that.
6: That's unbelievable.
1: Like, if I saw that, I'm like, that's AI schlop.
0: Yeah.
1: Like, that ain't
0: real. Absolutely. Anastasia, hit us with your unbelievable story.
7: All right, guys, the last tour that Toby Hawkins obviously toured with Foo Fighters, we went to the concert, we went to the hotel that they were staying at because we got a gist of where they were. Mm. We met Toby Hawkins at the bar, had
1: sorry,
7: a few drinks
1: second,
7: with him.
1: Taylor Hawkins.
7: Taylor Hawkins.
1: First time, I let it slide, second time. No.
7: I meant Taylor Hawkins.
1: Yeah, all good.
7: We met him at the bar. And then he was ready to go up, and because we were all drinking, we're like, hey, we're not ready to finish partying. So he invited us up back to the hotel room, and we ended up sitting with the guys for about an hour and a half. It was like 4 o'clock in the morning. So
1: Taylor Hawkins invited you up to a room.
7: Yes.
1: And you were drinking with the Foo Fighters until 4 o'clock in the morning.
7: Yes. I've got photos of me and Taylor Hawkins together, so I can prove this. True story.
1: I mean, that is such an like, I want to see the photos because, once again, I don't believe that.
6: That's unbelievable.
1: Because he kept calling him Toby the whole time. He's like, my name's Taylor. I'm literally the Foo Fighters drummer. I used to work with Alanis Morissette. I'm very famous.
0: All right, I reckon that's it from us. Make sure you check out the Ben and Liam podcast wherever you get your pods from. Also, stick around. Chris Page and Amy Gerard are up next. Have a great weekend. You're on Kiss.
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35: Brisbane traffic.
36: Good morning, Brisbane. Traffic lights knocked down early this morning. Warwick Road, power's road, Yamanto. Just look out for that. Story Bridge closed tonight from 6:15 till 8 for River Fire. Seek an alternate road. Grey Street, South Brisbane. That'll also be closed. No delays, all Brisbane majors. Get a crazy deal on a new Samsung phone at JB Hi-Fi this week. Like 500 off a Samsung Galaxy S26 Ultra or S26 Plus phone. While stocks last at JB. The Kiss Cars, beautiful day for Brizzy. Fine and sunny forecast, top of 29. Right now, 17 degrees. It's Jay's first with Brisbane traffic and weather together on Kiss 97.3.
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38: Good morning, Alana McIntyre here with the latest. A new report has found national housing affordability has hit a new record low, even as house prices plummet. Angus Moore from realestate.com.au says a typical household earning $125,000 a year can afford to pay the mortgage on just 12% of homes.
39: That's the lowest we've ever seen, and that's well down from the sort of 44% that was true a few years ago in 2020.
38: Victoria is now considered the most affordable state. Fire weather warnings have been issued across Greater Sydney, where temperatures will rise and westerly winds are forecast. The Bureau of Meteorology says Brisbane's on track to record its hottest start to spring since 1999, while much cooler temperatures are expected along southern Australia thanks to a cold front. Another mistrial has been declared in the US in the Lindsay Clancy murder case. Jurors failing for a third time to reach a verdict on whether the mother is criminally responsible for killing her children in Massachusetts in 2023. The 36-year-old has admitted to strangling her three children. However, her lawyers argue she was suffering from postpartum psychosis. The Queensland Premier has secured a rare meeting with the US Vice President, and the Australian Sleep Association is worried about new so-called sleep maxing tactics that are being shared on social media. saying there's no good evidence some influencers have been telling insomniacs to tape their mouths shut, which could actually be dangerous for those with sleep apnea.
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38: In entertainment, Nicole Kidman has surprised fans at a special screening of her new movie in Sydney. The 59-year-old wasn't expected to appear at the Practical Magic 2 screening, but walked out in a gown embroidered with red roses, the Aussie actress telling fans, "Hopefully you love it. I love you."
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38: More than 40,000 people have packed Allianz Stadium to celebrate Jai Arrow's final game. South Sydney celebrating his 100th game with a huge 50-20 victory over the Chooks. The 31-year-old was given a guard of honour before being subbed following his diagnosis with motor neurone disease. Chooks player Connor Watson says it was a moving night.
1: It was emotional. It was very touching. Yeah, I think things like that. Bigger than rugby league.
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38: Nice and warm this weekend. Cloud clearing for a sunny afternoon today. We're heading for a top of 28 degrees. Mostly blue skies tomorrow with a top of 33, then partly cloudy on Monday.
3: Good morning. It's something that we can't explain.
4: Good morning.
5: That remains.

0: to me, five.
1: This is Kiss. You're with Chris and Amy in the morning. We were chatting during the week, as we do.
2: As we do.
1: We call it a planning meeting. Yeah.
2: We plan stuff.
1: We chat.
2: We chat.
1: Anyway, I got a really surprising reaction to a question I asked you and our producer, Ego, who was there as well, about soap. Because Georgie asked me, she said, oh, when you're at the shops, can you put on the shopping list some new bath gel for the boys? I went, bath gel? Because, you know, there's a million different types. There's the Palmolive and the fancy ones. And I said, I'll just buy them some soap, like bars of soap. She looked at me like I was an alien.
2: An alien, yeah.
1: And went, bars of soap?
2: I went,
1: yeah. You know, like I've used my entire life and they're perfectly normal.
2: They're so vintage now. That's like literally what my great-grandmother used to use.
1: Now, there's a mental image.
2: Well, exactly.
1: Your great-grandmother with the imperial leather.
2: The imperial leather. That's exactly what she used to buy as well.
1: Hell for leather.
2: Imperial leather or palm olive. I think there was like a study that came out that said there's actually so many germs that live on these cakes of soap or soap bars that they're actually more unhygienic than what you realize. So you think about it, my son goes to the toilet, drops a number two, wipes himself, gets a little bit on his hand, picks up a bar of soap, and he's washing his hands, puts the soap down. Surely there's some fecal matter left on those bars of soap.
1: Yeah, okay. I've got double standards though. I don't want to see a bar of soap next to a hand basin.
2: Oh, so where do you want it?
1: In the shower. And it's my shower. I'm the only one that uses it. So it's okay to leave that single pube on the top of it.
2: Yes. And pubes get stuck on them all the time.
1: And it's my bar of soap. I thought, these guys are crazy, right? I'm right. The world hasn't changed that much around me.
2: Mm-hmm.
1: And I went to the shops and there's like two different types of bars of soap. You can, and it's Imperial Leather and Palmolive.
2: Yeah.
1: And then 100 different brands of gels and foams.
2: Body wash.
1: And I tried one of them. One of them was like vanilla and strawberry.
2: Yeah.
1: I got out of the shower and smelt like a milkshake.
2: Kids love smelling like cupcakes these days.
1: I'm a man. I don't want to smell
2: like a
1: milkshake.
2: Just not on Facebook Marketplace.
1: And I don't want to smell fruity.
2: What do you want to smell like?
1: I want
2: palm olive.
1: I want my ass to smell like a fresh laundry, just soap.
2: Yeah.
1: You know, I don't want milkshake.
2: I remember my mum and dad used to buy those bars of soap when I was a little girl and you wash yourself down there, it would sting. I don't think they're good for the whole pH balance and whatnot in
1: females'
2: bodies. Yeah.
1: Yeah. Well, I mean, I'm not
2: sure for you washing your pubes and whatnot, it's fine. You buy your bar of soap and don't think twice about it.
1: I'll just use it externally.
2: Exactly. Do that then.
1: I mean, there's thorough cleaning, but
2: not all the way. You don't need to wedge it.
1: Okay,
2: no.
1: Sure. Chris and Amy in the morning on Kiss.
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7: This is Chris and Amy in the morning.

0: This is Kiss. Good morning. You're with Chris and Amy. There's all the maxing online.
1: Yeah.
0: Blah, blah, blah. Maxes, butt maxes, poo maxes.
1: That's a good one. Yeah. It's all about cleaning yourself out and your gut and making sure you stay regular.
0: Now there's longevity maxes.
1: Oh, all the biohackers.
0: The biohacker people that save you. Live like this, you can live till 150.
1: Well, they're trying to biohack their own body and nervous system and all this stuff so that they can reverse the aging process.
0: Yeah, they're mainly Silicon Valley guys.
1: Yes, they are. They also all look like aliens as well.
0: Yeah, well, I'm looking at this guy.
1: Elon Musk lookalike, Brian Johnson.
0: Yeah, Brian Johnson, who is the lead singer of AC/DC, by the way, is who Brian Johnson is. No, this is a different, this is Brian with a Y.
1: Yeah.
0: Of course it is. That's Bon Scott.
1: Yeah.
0: Brian Johnson's the one that's still alive. All right, Brian Johnson's a tech entrepreneur and longevity investor.
1: Yes.
0: And he's spearheading the Don't Die movement.
1: Oh, God.
0: Because he wants to extend the human lifespan. Okay, for one, don't extend all humans' lifespans. Like, you've met humans. A lot of them are terrible.
1: They really are, yeah.
0: You don't want some people around till they're 150.
1: But the thing is, if you actually look, because I actually follow him purely just out of interest, and he talks about like what his day looks like if you want to live
0: ice bath at 5 a.m.?
1: Honestly, I think he wakes up at like 4 a.m. He's eating like oats and chia seeds and stuff. He does an exercise workout. He goes outside, stares at the sun, grass, feet in the grass, no alcohol. He has his last meal at 1 p.m. and he goes to bed at 5 p.m. in the afternoon.
0: And he wants to keep living?
1: Mm. And I'm like, great. So you might live longer and you might look a little bit healthier, but what do you do for fun?
0: Yeah. Listening to that, I sort of wished I was dead.
1: Yeah,
0: like,
1: right?
0: So, I mean, I don't want to live till I'm 150 if I have to exercise and eat chia seeds.
1: But he's gone off on a tangent. I don't know what last thing he was doing recently was something to do with frogs, some hallucination, and then that involved frog legs or something like that.
0: Licking them?
1: Googled Brian Johnson and frogs. He went into some deep, it's like a medically controlled where it takes you to another galaxy and you unlock different chambers of your brain. And
0: are you sure this isn't the lead singer of AC/DC?
1: Honestly.
0: But the type of people who are expressing interest in this are potentially people you don't want living forever, and because they are like Vladimir Putin.
1: Yeah.
0: And I think Kim Jong-un was there as well.
1: Yeah.
0: And they were having a conversation about living forever. And how they can do it.
1: I want to know, okay, sure, you might reverse the signs of aging from the outside, but surely your bones are slowly deteriorating and all like your internal organs, like ultimately you have to age.
0: Yeah, but if you're a billionaire, you could, I don't know, drain all your blood and get
1: like
0: a healthy 18-year-old's blood pumped into you and new organs.
1: Well, you've got like the human growth, all that kind of stuff.
0: Yeah, and stem cell stuff.
1: Peptides, and there's so many things, I don't know.
0: Oh, hang on, we've got an answer on Brian Johnson's frogs.
1: Yeah.
0: Here, what is it, Ego?
2: So he's the lead singer.
1: No.
0: Back in black!
2: Apparently he used to grab the venom off toads and smoke it.
1: Yeah.
2: And that's what then gave him, while in this weird human consciousness, he then revealed the map, exclusive map of human body, and helped him. Like, it's just some weird kooky stuff.
1: He is honestly, he reckons that he's smoked that and he's unlocked an entire other galaxy in his brain.
0: Okay, so a drug addict has worked out.
1: Literally.
0: How tell you what, you don't need to listen to Brian Johnson.
1: Yeah.
0: Let's just head into the city, end,
1: yes,
0: and walk down and ask some ICs. Hey, how do you want to live? How do I live forever?
1: Yeah.
0: I'm like, oh.
1: It's so, it's pretty wild.
0: Okay, he smoked frog acid and worked it out.
1: Frog venom.
0: That discredits the whole thing. just live your life.
1: A few wines. Get on the dance floor.
0: Yeah, lived all about 90. It'll do.
1: Yeah.
0: Chris and Amy in the morning on Kiss.
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7: Brisbane traffic.
8: Reports of a crash northbound the Centenary Highway at the local motorway exit at Carroll Park. Getting some slight delays there. No delays, all of Brisbane's other majors. Just note, Story Bridge will be closed tonight from 6.15 for River Fire. 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To the KISS cast, cloud clearing, then a great day for Brisbane. Fine and sunny the forecast this afternoon. Top of 29, right now moved up to 21. It's Jay's first with Brisbane traffic and weather together on KISS 97.3.
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31: Good morning, Alana McIntyre here with the latest. It's warming up along the East Coast as modelling from the Weather Bureau shows we could be in for an unusually hot spring. Fire weather warnings have been issued for Greater Sydney today, where temperatures will rise and strong westerly winds are expected. It's staying much cooler along the country south due to a cold front. A judge has declared a mistrial in the US, with jurors failing to reach a unanimous verdict for a third time around whether Lindsay Clancy murdered her children. The 36-year-old has not denied strangling her three children, but her defence lawyer argues she was suffering from postpartum psychosis and unable to distinguish between right and wrong. District Attorney Timothy Cruz says it's been a hard time for everyone.
32: But in the end, I bring it all back to the child victims in this case, Cora, Dawson and Callan. This was and has always been about getting justice for those three little babies.
31: Housing affordability has reached an all-time low in Australia. Angus Moore from realestate.com.au says even as house values drop, it's actually becoming harder to buy.
33: Housing affordability nationally is at its worst level on our records, which go back to 1995. To kind of put that in some context, affordability today is worse than it was in 2008, when mortgage rates exceeded 8%.
31: And Queensland Premier David Crisafulli has secured a rare meeting with US Vice President JD Vance.
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31: In entertainment, Nicole Kidman has surprised fans at a special screening of her new movie in Sydney. The 59-year-old wasn't expected to appear at the Practical Magic 2 screening, but walked out in a gown embroidered with red roses. The Aussie actress telling fans, hopefully you love it. I love you.
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31: More than 40,000 people have celebrated Jai Arrow's 100th game for the Rabbitohs at Allianz. The Bunnies beating the Roosters 50-20. Cam Murray says it was an emotional night. He's called Jai Arrow an exceptional, selfless person.
35: He's still the same bloke as he was when he was running out there with us. He just doesn't want it to be about him. He wants it to be about his teammates. He wants the boys to play well.
31: And the San Francisco 49ers have arrived in Melbourne ahead of their season opening NFL game.
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31: Nice and warm this weekend. Cloud clearing for a sunny afternoon today. We're heading for a top of 28 degrees. Mostly blue skies tomorrow with a top of 33, then partly cloudy on Monday.
37: Good morning. Hey, hey. We back, baby, with
36: Chris and Amy in the morning on Kiss.
6: Everyone is listening.
7: Hey, good morning again, everyone. Happy Saturday.
10: Morning.
7: How you doing? You good?
10: I'm good. How are you?
7: I'm really well.
10: Yes.
7: Took the kids to see Spidey yesterday.
10: Oh.
7: We got the tickets to Spider-Man.
10: My kids saw Spider-Man yesterday. I was at the races.
7: Oh, lucky you. What was your kids' review of Spider-Man?
10: They loved it.
7: Okay.
10: They loved it. They also loved it because they went with my in-laws, and my in-laws have like a free reign on
7: candy bar. Yeah.
10: They're like, we're not going to be here when the sugar wears off, so go nuts, kiddies, and you can have some popcorn and a slushy. And so Ryan and I arrived back home from the races to just
7: pick up the pieces.
10: Monumental meltdowns.
7: What's your go-to at the movies for the candy bar personally?
10: So if I'm going to the movies and I'm taking my kids, I get them a popcorn and a drink.
7: Do you get the biggest? I'm a sucker for the price thing because I look at it and you go, well, hang on a sec, a small or a medium. They don't even have small anymore, right? Like medium's the smallest, but that's like 80 cents cheaper than the large.
10: I know, but
7: you got to go to get the jumbo.
10: Yeah, but my problem is it's not even about the money. If I buy myself a jumbo popcorn, I will eat all of it. And I don't know about you, but movie popcorn does something to my guts. Like, it's almost like it's too much fiber, and I get a really bad stomach ache afterwards.
7: I know it's too much salt. I don't know, there's a lot of fiber. Just gets things moving, does it?
10: No, or just a little trumpet bum.
7: Oh, right.
10: not whilst I'm in the movies. It's like that night.
7: That would make sense, though, because popcorn's mostly air.
10: Yeah.
7: That's why you can eat a jumbo bucket of it and not
10: yes.
7: fill up. But you've eaten all that air, and then you're sitting
10: in between
7: there.
10: Between the fibre and the salt, I'm just
7: at the
10: like
7: end of the Odyssey.
10: Dehydrated.
7: Odysseus is finally getting home, and Amy's like.
10: Sometimes I just go with a choc top to be safe.
7: Well, does popcorn make you fart?
10: Yeah.
7: Who knows? Coming up next, we are talking outsourcing work with your kids, or in this case, a baby.
10: Yeah.
7: And we think these outsourcing people have crossed a line. That is next on Kiss.

0: Kiss with Chris and Amy in the morning.
1: You've battled with anxiety before, haven't you?
0: I've got the anxiety. You're making me nervous.
1: The anxiety. Yeah. Mine kind of flares up randomly, and I still don't even know if it is anxiety. But I remember when I was a young mum. I was 30. But like, I remember my anxiety seems to come out at night time. Like Charlie came at 37 weeks, and I remember the nurse saying to me, you have to wake her up every 2 hours and feed her. And I was okay during the day, but then as it would start to get darker and nighttime was approaching, I used to get like riddled with this anxiety feeling of knowing how tired I was about to be, because I was going to go to bed, I was going to fall deep asleep because I was so tired, and then I was going to have to wake up and feed her every 2 hours. And I am getting said anxiety. Same thing is happening to me at nighttime now because I'm...
0: You're filling in on Brekkie Radio during the week at the moment.
1: Yes. My alarm goes off every single morning at 4.
0: Yeah.
1: And it's fine if I didn't have kids, but I've got 3 and one of them always wakes me up throughout the night. So I'm getting a broken sleep. So I'm trying to be really vigilant with my nighttime bedtime routine.
0: But now you're stressing about your sleep and it's stopping you from sleeping.
1: That's exactly right. Yeah. And so then I lie in bed and I'm like, go to sleep, Amy. Go to sleep. And because I'm trying to focus on it so hard, I can't go to sleep.
0: Are you getting the Sunday night horrors?
1: I get the worst anxiety is on the Sunday night.
0: Yeah.
1: Yeah.
0: That's real.
1: Right? It's so weird. And then I lie in bed and all these like intrusive thoughts come for me and I don't really know how to combat it. Is there a way? Is there a cheat code?
0: Look, everyone's different. Do you want mine?
1: Yeah.
0: It sounds very wanky, but it's basically I'd say it's a form of meditation.
1: Yeah, okay.
0: It is just stopping and like putting the phone down and breathing.
1: Yes.
0: And God, I sound like I'm in Mullumbimby right now.
1: No,
0: but centering yourself and just being present for a minute and just bringing everything back to the level, just shrinking everything down, taking a few minutes. And this is a weird one, light a candle and stare at the candle flame.
1: Oh, really?
0: Cures anxiety.
1: Is that, do you just make that up?
0: I do it.
1: And it helps?
0: For whatever reason, staring at a candle will cure your anxiety.
1: Is it something to do with the flame and you kind of just like, it almost hypnotizes you?
0: It's a bit, maybe it's a bit hypnotic, but I find a candle very calming and it just blocks everything out and you calm down.
1: That actually makes a lot of sense because we've got a little fire pit down our backyard and Ryan and I will often sit down there and I sometimes find myself just staring at the flames and I can sit there for like half an hour.
0: Yeah.
1: That's great.
0: It works.
1: I want to try that.
0: Well, again, we're 60,000 years behind in evolution. We're not meant to be looking at phones. We're meant to be sitting around a fire at the entrance to our cave to stay warm. We're cavemen.
1: Yeah. All right. Light a fire on Sunday night and every night during the week.
0: In your fireplace, by the way.
1: Only in your fireplace.
0: Not over
1: your
0: in the national park, you know. Like that's not, don't, yeah.
1: Yeah. We're not, what's
0: pyros.
1: The word?
0: Pyromaniac. Don't be a pyromaniac. Yeah. But light a candle, stare at that, center yourself. Sound like a lefty.
1: No, you sound great.
0: It does work.
1: You've had some pearls of wisdom lately.
0: Coming up next, we're going to do Nailed It and Failed It as we self-reflect for the week. It's next on Kiss.
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26: This is Chris and Amy in the morning.

0: Chris and Amy in the morning. Almost time for us to go, but we do like to get a bit of self-reflection into the show before we leave on a Saturday. So
1: let's get this started.
2: Nailed it or failed it.
0: Looking back on the week in the life of Amy Gerard and Chris Page, what have you nailed and failed?
3: You know, I'm a big believer in playing to your strengths, right? And then outsourcing the stuff that you're not that good at. Obviously, I'm a little time poor at the moment, juggling a few balls. And there are a few areas of my house that are just in disarray. So I actually got an organisational lady to come in. She's coming for 3 Mondays in a row. And what she's going to do is she's going to organise my pantry, my linen closet, my laundry closet.
0: What does her business card say? Organisation lady?
3: Like, no, she does more than that, but that's what I'm getting her in to do. I think she's kind of like a housekeeper.
0: Yeah.
3: But she's very good at putting procedures in place. Procedures, maybe not the right word, but she sets up your pantry. You know, like you open a pantry and if you look at mine, there's just crap everywhere.
0: Because the kids have gone through it.
3: Yeah.
0: And every time you get home and put the shopping away, you don't have time to do it properly, so you just throw it in.
3: Correct. And everyone's like, who cares? It's behind a closed door. No one cares. Right. So my husband, Ryan's like, this is the most ridiculous thing we've spent money on. Whereas I see it as a good investment. She's going to get, you know, the clear glass jars. Everything's going to be labeled. So I know when we're running low on stuff and when I need to replenish it and just kind of simplify and organize certain spaces in my house that are going to then make my life easier.
0: Perfect.
3: That is my absolute nailed it.
0: Nailed it. You have just not been touched by the cost of living crisis at all. You are nailing it, Amy Gerard.
3: Yeah. I like to think so.
0: What have you failed?
3: Listen, I roused on my husband pretty badly during the week because after we both have showers on like a Saturday or something, I will often hang out our towels. And we've got a balcony off our bedroom room.
0: Overlooking the water and the...
3: No, there's no water views, just our pool and our backyard. And I will hang our towels over the railing. And then I went to get a towel and they were both gone. So I said to Ryan, you know, where have you put the towels? He's like, I didn't touch them. And I said, well, you obviously did because I hung them over the railing and they're not here anymore. And he was like, I didn't touch the towels. And so then I went and had a go at the kids, where are our bath towels? And I was just kind of firing off on all cylinders and blaming everybody else. Turns out the towels had blown off straight off the balcony and they were currently sunk at the bottom of our swimming pool. Because they'd fallen in the water and then just obviously gone down like a lead balloon.
0: Oh, well.
3: Still, I mean, so it was my fault.
0: Could be. Do you want to hear a great towel story?
3: I would love
0: to. This is really quick, okay? Tom Jones, the great singer, What's New Pussycat? He was in Vegas doing a show. This is years and years ago.
3: Yeah.
0: He was in the shower in his suite when Elvis Presley came in and sat on the toilet.
3: Okay.
0: So Elvis took a deuce while Tom Jones was in the shower and he's talking to him the whole time going, yeah, I loved your show, blah, blah, blah. When Tom Jones finally gets out of the shower, Elvis is standing there in the bathroom wiping his backside on a towel.
3: Oh, no.
0: Mm.
3: Tom Jones's towel?
0: Yeah.
3: Yeah.
0: But, I mean, it's a nice hotel room, so you got lots of towels. So, but that's what Elvis would do. Just go, I'll just grab a towel.
3: Instead of toilet paper. That's so weird because then what are you doing with said
0: no
3: towel?
0: No paper for the king's bomb.
3: But what are you doing with the towel after you've used it?
0: I guess he's just like flossing with it and then just throwing it in the corner for the maid. Get the chambermaid to get it.
3: Yeah, wow. What's your nailed and failed?
0: My failed was that story.
3: Okay, great.
0: It was off topic. My nailed was, you know how we had to do something during the week? We had to do our codes training.
3: Oh, yeah.
0: For Kiss FM. So everyone who's on air needs to know the code.
3: Absolutely.
0: And but we were able to do it remotely and just log in.
3: Yeah.
0: And we didn't actually turn our cameras on. Do you
3: no
0: know
3: No one did.
0: Guess what I was doing for that whole meeting, for the 1 hour thing?
3: Oh, flossing your bum with a towel?
0: Oh, close. I was in a towel. I was getting a massage.
3: No way.
0: For the whole codes training meeting.
3: Did you have your earpods in?
0: No. I had the phone on. You know how you got your face in the hole
3: on underneath?
0: The table? So I had the phone underneath on like really low volume so I could just kind of hear it.
3: That's
0: so I'm
3: a good
0: lying
3: one.
0: There. She's working on my knots in my spine and it's a great massage while I'm listening to you can't do racist jokes and everything.
3: Yeah. Okay, good.
0: You know, can't you?
3: No.
0: Should have done this years ago. So, there you go. Failed it with the... I actually think the Tom Jones towel story was all right.
3: Was that a true or just a Chris
0: That's Page? 100% true. Tom Jones told me that story.
3: Oh, did he?
0: Yes.
3: Oh, okay. That's cool.
0: Anyway.
3: There you go.
0: We got to go. Have a great day. We'll be back tomorrow.
3: Yes, we will.
0: 8 a.m.
3: See you in the morning.
0: Bye.
3: Bye.
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27: Brisbane traffic.
28: There's been a multi-vehicle crash southbound Ipswich Road at the Blunder Road roundabout at Oxley, getting delays now. Also, breakdown westbound local motorway at Bow Desert Road in Parkinson. Meantime, starting to build Centenary Highway up to the Jindalee Bridge. 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To the KISS cast, cloud clearing, then a fine sunny afternoon for Brisbane, top of 29 degrees, right now moved up to 22. It's Jase first with Brisbane traffic and weather together on KISS 97.3.
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